0: final. In Europe, Roberto Mancini is off the mark in his second spell as Italy manager after his side thrashed Turkey 4-1 in the UEFA Nations League. Italy bounced back from their opening defeat to Belgium, racing into a commanding 3-goal lead by halftime. Turkey pulled one back after the break, but the Italians struck again to seal a convincing victory. Elsewhere, France made it 2 wins from 2, edging Belgium 1-0 in Brussels to maintain their perfect start to the competition. Meanwhile, Netherlands forward Cody Gakpo has been forced out of the country's Nations League games against Greece and Serbia this week because of injury. The Dutch FA said the Liverpool player hurt his ankle in Sunday's 2-1 win over Serbia in Belgrade. And finally, in tennis, American Amanda Anisimova has called time on her 2026 season because of a recurring wrist injury. The 25-year-old withdrew from the Singapore Tennis Open and this week's China Open, where she was defending champion. Anisimova says she'll focus on recovery and hopes to return for next year's Australian Open. And that's your sports update. I'm Shilpa Shades.
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9: Good morning, Singapore. It is Glenn, Angel and the bro. Woo! Timo, on this very nice Tuesday morning. Well, very nice if you're in your office.
10: Yeah.
9: Comfortably sitting at your desk.
11: Yeah.
10: With a purifier.
9: Out, yes, looking out at the hazy day.
10: It's quite bad.
9: It looks like it's going to be another very... very hazy day. Yesterday it was so hazy.
10: Yeah. I mean, if you don't have to do any outdoor activities, especially for kids or older people or even your pets, try and stay indoors, turn those purifiers on because it's not safe.
9: It's a crazy day. It's a crazy day.
10: Yeah.
9: Cloudy and hazy.
11: 1 week in China, right? When I came back, I mean, I guess my nose had been so, cleared of dealing with the haze and all that. It's been extra obvious for me. And the surprising thing is, once again, that was my first trip to China last year, right? And prior to that, I'd heard all sorts of horror stories about how pollution, about the smog. The air was so clean when I was in China. When I came back, I was like, what is that smell in the air? Yeah. Everything smells like, you know, barbecuing bakwa. Mm.
10: Yeah. Well, like they say, we want the winds to blow elsewhere, okay? Not towards us.
11: Yes.
9: It's irritating my throat already.
10: All of us, yeah.
11: But preferably not towards Bangkok, because one of us is going to be going there for the next how many days?
9: Bangkok is going to be
10: and
9: sunny.
10: And Krabi as well. I'm headed to Krabi, please. Right. Yeah. Let it be great weather. Okay.
11: Let it blow back to where it came from.
10: Yes, I agree. Okay, let's talk about something that I saw online. Now, this video has got over 1 million views. It's something that popped up on my algorithm, and it's something that actually I can relate to.
11: Yep.
10: So we have our photos taken a lot.
11: Yes.
10: You guys, myself, you know, as public figures and whatnot. And most of the time, these photographs or these videos that are taken of us are paid for by a client. Sometimes we pay for this service as well for ourselves. But this particular video is of a wedding videographer / photographer.
11: Okay,
10: not based in Singapore, but it's very relatable here. Lots of people get their photos and videos taken as well. And this guy put this video up of his client not allowing him to use their wedding photos for his portfolio.
11: Okay.
10: Right? Yep. And there was this whole chat about, why won't you let me use your photos? This will allow me to get more business. And the client saying, well, I paid you good money for it. If you want to use my photos, then you pay me for it.
11: Yep.
10: Right? Or you refund my entire package and you can use my photos anywhere you want.
11: Okay.
10: And he even went so far as to say, I will get my lawyer if I see any of my photographs used for publicity work.
11: That was so unnecessary. You know? That was just nasty and unnecessary.
9: Is he a celebrity?
10: Who, the photographer?
9: Client.
10: The client? No, just a regular couple. Mm. Just a regular couple. And I think from his point of view, I think he had every right. If you pay money for a service...
11: Yep.
10: you don't expect to use that, those images or anything, to up your own game.
9: You're right.
10: I totally agree. Because I pay for my hair, makeup, and this and that. Mm. And if I see my hair, makeup work done on that person's Instagram or in their portfolio, I'd be like, look, I paid you money.
11: Yeah.
10: Right. But if I didn't pay you money, sure.
11: No,
10: that's the barter trade, right?
11: The hard and fast rule is absolutely, if you have paid for your photos, unless otherwise stated, right?
10: Yeah.
11: You should own the rights to your images,
10: exactly.
11: To your photos.
10: Exactly.
11: Right?
10: Yeah.
11: I mean, my issue, particularly with the story that you shared, was just how the guy went around, you know, threatening the guy and just being nasty about it, which I thought was unnecessary. But when it comes down to it, you're absolutely right. If you pay for something, you should own it. But that said, I think most people were kind of nice about it, particularly if it's kind of like a testimonial, right? I mean, the same way Google review, right? If you enjoy a restaurant and you have a really good time and you write something nice about it, in this particular way with photos, them using your photos is their way, I suppose, of getting a testimonial from you that they did a good job.
9: Yeah, but I think, you know what? Since the client said no, the photographer should have just
10: left it,
9: accepted it, and that's it.
11: You think they should ask first?
10: The photographer?
11: Yeah.
10: Absolutely. Absolutely. Otherwise, you face legal issues. Yeah, I mean, you know?
11: Well, I mean, you know, if you see it up there already, you can send a cease and desist or something like that.
10: Yeah.
11: You know what I mean? But it would be the polite thing to ask first before you just put it up there and then, you know, wait for a cease and desist.
10: But you were saying reviews. I mean, reviews can always be written. This is someone's image, you know, that should not be everywhere and anywhere you so please it to be, right? Yeah. A Google review is a review. It can even be a review on their website saying, oh, you know, so-and-so did a great job. I would highly recommend them.
9: Yeah.
10: You know, the really good art direction and whatnot. Photos turned out great. That's all.
11: Yeah.
10: It doesn't need a photo attached to it.
9: But
10: right?
9: It's not a celebrity couple. You should have just backed off.
10: Okay, so we want to know what you think. I mean, you've had your wedding photographs taken. You've had your wedding videos taken, or even just for headshots and stuff. Would you allow the photographer to use them for their portfolio?
9: I've had it three times.
10: You paid?
11: Yeah.
9: That's the thing, you see. So every time I want to get married, I'll have at least like 10 photographers coming up to us and asking us if they could cover our wedding.
10: Yeah.
9: So obviously we don't pay for it.
10: Yes.
9: We'll just pick, we'll make sure we go through everyone's portfolio and pick the best photographer. And usually, you know, they don't charge. So if they don't charge, we say, fine.
10: Of course. And
9: you can
10: it's a barter trade.
9: Photos.
10: That's perfectly fine and understandable.
11: Well, I mean, the choice should be yours. I paid for my wedding photos, right? And they used it. And we didn't say anything. Because, I mean, at the end of the day, they did a really good job. We were very happy with them. And you know what? This is just us, our personal choice. If it will help them, this is our testimonial to them.
10: Okay, so we want to know your thoughts. Would you, if you paid for something, would you allow your photos to be used anywhere and everywhere? Let us know, 8855-0920.

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3: Yeah, taking a look at what's happening on the roads. If you're out there in the hazy situation, do look out because on the ECP heading into the city, an accident has been spotted at Bedok South Avenue 1's entrance. Also on the PIE towards Changi, vehicles broken down after the CTE SLE. And on the PIE towards Changi again, a stationary vehicle has spotted. Might be the same situation. On the AYE towards Tuas, a vehicle's broken down after Jurong Pier Road. Avoid lane 3. And on the ECP towards the city after Marine Parade, another broken down vehicle. Wherever you are, stay safe.
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0: The Kid Laroi featuring Justin Bieber. Stay right here on Kiss 92. All the great songs in one place.
1: All right. So we are talking about whether you think anyone, actually, not just wedding photographers, event photographers as well, if you pay for them full good money,
2: yep,
1: do they have the right to use your images and footage for their own monetary gain?
2: That's right. In fact, I just found out, I was showing the crew just now, my wedding video is actually still up on the videographer's YouTube channel.
1: But
2: right?
1: You're okay with it?
2: I'm okay with it. Also, another reason I was sharing is because one day if I lose my stuff, right, at least I can go back and re-download it because they posted it up.
1: Yes, that's true. Yeah. That's true.
2: Lynn says, you know what? If they ask for approval before using, I am fine with it. For the photos to look good, besides the photography skill, the person in the pic must also be looking gorgeous too, then I won't mind.
1: Okay, so Lynn's okay with it. All right.
0: Story's out of the US.
1: The US,
0: right?
1: It's out of the US.
0: Florida.
1: I mean, they can sue for anything, right?
2: Yes.
0: And that guy is a bit nyana.
2: Yeah,
1: ooh, the
2: customer. Yeah, he was mean and just a cheapo nana.
1: Cheap?
0: Because he was actually asking for money.
2: Yes.
1: He was.
0: You know, here in Singapore, we won't do that.
2: Yeah, you could have just said
0: it's
2: no.
0: It's either yes or no.
2: You know, end the conversation.
1: He was saying, he actually said, okay, pay me for it or give me a refund and then you can use my images.
2: Yeah.
1: So let us know your thoughts and let us know whether you would allow your photographer to use your images and footage to gain clients and money. 8855-0920.
3: 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I think no problem for me lah. 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I feel like you should be proud, you know, because you look good or look beautiful lah. That's why they want to use your photo, man. If not, they also won't want to use your photo. This is my view lah. Thanks.
2: Okay.
1: All right. Seems like we're okay with it.
0: Thanks,
1: here
0: Chukang.
1: In Singapore.
0: Just reminded me of Portugal.
1: Oh my gosh, you're right.
0: Thanks for that, though. Thank you very much. 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
5: All right, taking a look at the situation on the roads. On the PIE towards Changi, a vehicle's broken down after Bukit Timah Road. And on the AYE towards Tuas at Clementi Avenue 6's entrance, an accident. Let us know what else is going on out there besides the haze. 8855-0920.
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1: It's super hazy out there, so I'm not sure about visibility on the roads, but if you're on the PIE heading towards Changi, do look out for a broken down vehicle after Bukit Timah Road, and on the AYE towards Tuas at the entrance to Clementi Avenue 6, an accident. Wherever you are, stay safe.
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5: These are your news headlines. I'm Shilpa Shades. Haze conditions have worsened across Singapore, with air quality now in the unhealthy range in all five regions. The latest 24-hour PSI readings range from 101 in the north to 155 in central Singapore. The west recorded 139, while readings in the south and east stood at 129 and 128, respectively. The National Environment Agency says dry conditions are expected to persist over southern Sumatra and parts of Kalimantan. With winds forecast to blow from the east to southeast, there remains a risk of smoke haze affecting Singapore. Singapore's electricity tariff has hit a record 31.91 cents per kilowatt hour, prompting more households to lock in fixed price contracts. The Energy Market Authority says 38.4% of households were on fixed-price plans on September 1st, up from 36.6% in February. The share buying electricity at the regulated SP Group tariff fell to 61.6%. Retailers have reported increased demand, with Genico seeing sign-ups jump 3 to 5 times in recent months. The regulated tariff has been rising since the Middle East conflict began, with fourth quarter rates due to be announced this week. Two people were taken to hospital after a fire broke out in a sixth-floor HDB flat in Bukit Panjang yesterday. The Singapore Civil Defence Force was alerted to the blaze at Block 126 Pending Road at about 3 p.m. Firefighters found an unconscious person in the living room and carried them out. Paramedics performed CPR before the person was taken to hospital. Another person from a neighboring unit was also taken to hospital for smoke inhalation. About 70 people were evacuated as a precaution. The cause of the fire is under investigation. In regional news, at least 33 people have been killed in a Myanmar military airstrike near a market in Rakhine State. The Arakan Army, which controls the area, says another 36 people were injured in the strike in Chau Tor. Reuters could not independently verify details of the attack, and Myanmar's government has not commented on the latest strike. Myanmar has been in turmoil since a 2021 coup triggered a civil war, with armed groups including the Arakan Army fighting the military across multiple fronts. And finally, Brazilian President Luiz Inácio Lula da Silva and Senator Flávio Bolsonaro remain tied ahead of next month's election. A poll puts President Lula on 46% against Mr. Bolsonaro's 44% in a potential runoff, within the 2-point margin of error. In first-round voting, Mr. Lula has widened his lead to 42%, while Mr. Bolsonaro remains at 37%. If no candidate wins more than 50% of valid votes on October 4th, The top two will advance to a runoff on October 25th.
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0: This is KISS.
3: All right, welcome back. It's Glen Angel and Tim right here on this Tuesday, very hazy Tuesday morning. I wonder whether anyone's wearing masks out there.
1: I think I have seen some people wearing masks. Especially, I've seen a lot of kids wearing masks and older people. But if you're kind of feeling chesty, a little bit of your throat's itchy, your eyes are itchy, maybe it's time to put those masks on.
3: You know who will have no problems?
1: Who?
3: The smokers.
6: Oh, yeah. But imagine, right? I'm sure during this hazy, hazy day, there could be at least a couple of people taking their wedding photo shoots today outdoors. Ooh. Right? So would it make it more romantic looking with the hazy, misty background?
1: Like a foggy sort of background. Yeah. Not sure, actually. So we're talking about that. We're talking about who actually owns the rights to photographs that you pay for.
6: Okay.
1: And what's the law in Singapore?
6: Okay, but first, this was brought up because somebody chimed in. Ching Kwan says, actually, the copyright of the photos belong to the photographer. Oh. So we decided to search a little bit more and we found out, yes, there was an update to the Copyright Act 2021. And according to this, yes, your wedding photographer can use your photos for their portfolio if they own the copyright by default.
3: Wow.
6: Okay? And by default, they do own it. They legally control how the images are reproduced or displayed unless you signed an agreement transferring those rights.
1: To you.
6: Okay? Right, so in the default, right, in the contract clauses, usually when you sign your booking form, there will be a release or promotional clause. And by signing this, you give them permission to showcase the work on their website or social media to attract new clients. Now, if you do not agree to it, then you have to tell them.
1: Okay.
6: So don't just anyhow sign without reading through the terms first.
1: Always read the fine print, right? So, I mean, when it comes to a contract, so if you really don't want your photographs being used anywhere, let the photographer know and have it in writing.
6: Yes.
1: You know,
6: yes.
1: By
6: or cross out the clause, right? Because if you don't say anything, immediately, just by default, they have every right to do what they want with the photos which they own. They own the photos.
3: I didn't know there was such a thing.
1: Yeah, I didn't know. 2021, I just read
3: I don't remember signing
1: well.
3: Any contract.
1: 2021 was after you got married.
6: You never read the terms of anything.
3: I don't think anyone gave me a contract.
1: Okay, so Fizz says, and we're going to plug Fizz's company, Fizzazzle. I run a kids company, entertainment company, and this photo issue is a big one in my industry. I work with high-profile clients who I believe deserve the privacy of their own events. And they need to be the one who shares what they want to share, right? Yeah. But it becomes a problem when other clients come along and they want to see what you've done before and you don't have any evidence on your website or in your socials. But here's how I get around it. I will actually show the photos to clients during physical meetings, but not display it anywhere online. But now, he says, with a new thing called AI, I use that a lot now to change faces on photos, which allows me to use a photo but change out the people, which is kind of a way to get around it. If you don't just want your face... to be used, then, you know, the photographer can use AI to change your face up. That's fine. That's perfectly fine, I feel.
3: That's creepy.
1: Yeah. It's creepy, but it is AI. We have a voice note.
7: Hi, Big Show. Good morning. I'm fine with that with permission. So they need to let us know. Personally, actually, we were with Chris Ling. Back then, they started the videography promotion. So they asked if they can video for us for free, and then the users promotion content we allow. So with that, we got extra service. It's a win-win. The key is permission needs to be first seek. Some people are comfortable, some are not.
6: I'm horrified.
1: So Chris Ling is popular, isn't he?
6: Yeah, I use Chris Ling, and I don't think they offered to do my video for free.
3: Because they knew what, you got money, you see. Chris stands for Christina.
6: Chris Ling is famous photographer, I think based out of Hong Kong.
3: I've never heard of him.
1: Out of Hong Kong, okay.
6: Because all of yours is free.
1: That's true as well,
6: right? Yeah.
3: So he flew in from Hong Kong?
6: No, this is his team, la. He owns a big videography and photo company. Mm. Yeah.
3: Wow. Now as well? Because now I hear all photographers are going through a hard time.
6: Yeah.
1: Yeah, they are. So, okay, let us know your thoughts, 8855-0920.

0: Martin Garrix featuring Dua Lipa, Scared to be Lonely, right here on Kiss 92. All the great songs in one place. Good morning.
1: Good morning.
2: Thanks so much for tuning in. We're talking about whether photographers and videographers have the right to use your photographs, even if you paid for their services. And apparently they do, unless you cross out that privacy clause or sign an NDA with them.
0: Is this a public service announcement that we're doing today? Because, I mean, there are many people who are about to get married, who are negotiating with their photographers.
1: Yeah, and
0: all that
1: and
0: right
1: until
0: now.
1: Today.

0: I mean, I didn't even know that the copyright belonged to the photographer. And yeah. I think, you know, this is very useful information to everybody who's signing that contract right now.
1: Yeah. Shasta, I hope you are listening in.
2: Okay, so we have some messages.
0: That's right. Eddie says, morning, guys. You know, if this was the pre-AI era, I wouldn't mind if they asked for permission. But you know what? Now I still wouldn't mind. But you need to ask. What is it going to be used for? Where is it going? Where is it going to be used at? Because nowadays, technology and even AI can alter your photos, turn it into other stuff.
2: Which is what somebody else said before. Now, Cell says, morning, I would be flattered if my pictures were chosen, but my hubby, being private, would be furious. So that's another thing, right? Couples are all different, right?
0: Yep. CK says, if it was me, I wouldn't, right? Because who knows what will turn out in the union. Sometimes the social media account is purged, wedding album thrown away when the marriage fails.
2: That's right. And everything is still publicly online, right?
1: I treasure my privacy. I do.
2: Yeah, right. That's like that. Said Glenn Ong never. Let us know your thoughts. 8855-0920.
3: 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Coming up next, Hot Takes with Carrie Chong. 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
0: Thundery showers today. This morning, at least till about 11 o'clock, so it should be dry by lunchtime. Temperatures today hitting highs of 34 degrees.
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2: On the PIE towards Changi after Toa Payoh exit 16A, avoid lane 3. A broken down vehicle's been spotted. Also on Jurong Town Hall Road towards West Coast, an accident after Jurong East Street 11 in lane 1. Stay safe out there.
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1: JT, Justin Timberlake, sexy back right here on Kiss 92, all the great songs in one place. He's keeping a low profile these days, huh? Because he got into a lot of trouble.
2: There was with a drinking, driving,
1: Yeah, so he's, I think he's probably playing golf every day now. And not posting it.
3: Who's his wife?
2: Jessica Biel.
3: Biel, right? Mm. They were having issues as well, weren't
1: they? I think
3: they?
1: So, yeah.
3: What a shame.
1: They could be over already, actually.
3: Oh, you wish. Okay.
2: You want to go and tank up Jessica Biel, is it?
1: No way.
3: Then she'll start to look hot, right?
1: I don't wish divorce upon anyone. You know, it's a very tough thing.
3: It is. It is.
1: Yeah. I hope things work out between
3: Justin Timberlake and Jessica Biel.
2: Yeah. Well, they've got two kids as well.
3: They do. Yeah. They do. All right. So we've been talking about whether photographers have the right. We found out, yes, they do have the right to keep your images and use them anywhere they want.
2: Yep.
3: Unless you tell them specifically and get it down in writing. So if you are getting married, if you've got an event coming up, if you've got a kid's birthday coming up, anything that requires a photographer, a videographer, any sort of footage, let them know. In writing again, that you do not want them to use your photos.
1: Did you say getting married?
3: Yeah.
1: Don't do it.
2: No, you don't want to get married, fine, but you can still do the pre-wedding photo shoot, okay? But yes, to make you feel a little better, okay, according to the Intellectual Property Office of Singapore, clients are completely free to cross out that contract clause.
3: Of course.
2: Know what I mean? That release or negotiate a non-disclosure agreement before you sign it if you want total privacy. So yes, by default, while the photographer or the videographer owns the rights to those images and videos, it is totally your right to tell them that you do not want them to use it.
3: And make sure you get it clear that you do not want them to use it on any platform, not just social media and stuff like that, because there's a lot of other stuff. They could have used it on their shop front.
2: Yeah.
3: They could use it on their YouTube channel. Mm. So make sure that everything is
1: used. What are we talking about? Images. What photographs?
2: Videos. Whatever
3: wedding,
2: it is.
1: Don't do it.
3: Careful.
2: And remember,
3: the real you is dying to come out.
2: If they use it, they can use it for perpetuity, which means as long as they want. It's not like only just for 1 year or 2 years. No, forever.
3: Yes, that's true. That's why Tim's video is still up if you want to go look for it.
1: What video?
3: Wedding. Oh my goodness, okay. Glenn. Oh, yeah. He's a poor guy.
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2: These are your news headlines. I'm Shilpa Shades. Haze conditions remain unhealthy across all five regions of Singapore this morning. The latest 24-hour PSI is highest in central Singapore at 158, followed by the west at 143. Readings in the east and south stand at 129, while the north is at 103. The National Environment Agency has warned that dry conditions over southern Sumatra and parts of Kalimantan, together with prevailing winds, could continue to bring smoke haze towards Singapore. Nearly half of young people surveyed in Singapore say they find it difficult to reject drugs in social settings with their peers. The Central Narcotics Bureau says 47% reported difficulties saying no, while 78% said they would step in to protect a friend from drugs. The findings come as CNB launches the second year of its uninfluenced campaign, aimed at helping young people respond to permissive drug talk and peer pressure. CNB figures show about half of the more than 1,100 new drug abusers arrested in 2025 were under 30. The youngest was just 12 years old. A construction worker has died after falling from a height at an HDB site in Kallang. HDB says the accident happened at the Tanjung Rhu Riverfront 2 project yesterday, while concreting works were being carried out. The Singapore Civil Defence Force was called to the site along Tanjung Rhu Road at about 4:20 p.m. He was pronounced dead at the scene. All construction work has been suspended until further notice, while HDB and the contractor assist authorities with their investigations. India's capital, New Delhi, will ban construction for 6 weeks as it steps up efforts to tackle severe air pollution. The ban will run from December 10th to January 20th, during the winter months when pollution typically reaches dangerous levels. Authorities will also double parking fees from November and introduce staggered office hours to reduce traffic congestion. Delhi is among the world's most polluted capitals, with emissions from vehicles, factories and construction often trapped close to the ground by cooler winter air. Pope Leo says warnings that artificial intelligence could pose a threat to humanity should be taken seriously. Speaking to reporters after a visit to France, he rejected suggestions that such concerns were fake news and called for stronger safeguards around the technology. His comments come after U.S. President Donald Trump dismissed fears about AI safety as a hoax at the United Nations last week. The Pope called for continued dialogue and research to ensure AI does not become a threat to humanity.
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2: Singapore have kept their FIFA ASEAN Cup hopes alive with a 1-0 win over Bangladesh in Jakarta. Harris Stewart headed in the only goal in the 35th minute, meeting a cross from Nur Adam Abdullah. The result moves the Lions to 3 points in Group A, behind Malaysia and Indonesia, who both have 4. Singapore now face Causeway rivals Malaysia in their final group match on Thursday. The Lions must win to advance, with only the group winner reaching the final. In Europe, Roberto Mancini is off the mark in his second spell as Italy manager after his side thrashed Turkey 4-1 in the UEFA Nations League. Italy bounced back from their opening defeat to Belgium, racing into a commanding 3-goal lead by halftime. Turkey pulled one back after the break, but the Italians struck again to seal a convincing victory. Elsewhere, France made it 2 wins from 2, edging Belgium 1-0 in Brussels to maintain their perfect start to the competition. Meanwhile, Netherlands forward Cody Gakpo has been forced out of the country's Nations League games against Greece and Serbia this week because of injury. The Dutch FA said the Liverpool player hurt his ankle in Sunday's 2-1 win over Serbia in Belgrade. And finally, in tennis, American Amanda Anisimova has called time on her 2026 season because of a recurring wrist injury. The 25-year-old withdrew from the Singapore Tennis Open and this week's China Open, where she was defending champion. Anisimova says she'll focus on recovery and hopes to return for next year's Australian Open. And that's your sports update. I'm Shilpa Shades.
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9: Good morning. Good morning.
10: Good morning, Singapore. Yes, it's a beautiful day. Suns. Oh, wait, I was about to say sun's up. The sun is trying to force its way through the haze.
11: Yeah. Hey, I was thinking, right, with this hazy situation, and I know how sensitive you are to UV and to the sun and all that, does that mean during days like this, you do not require the use of your umbrella?
12: Nope, because the UV rays are more powerful than that.
11: Oh, yeah, even with the haze and all that, the cloudy skies.
12: Even on rainy days, even sitting indoors, you need your sunblock all the time.
10: There are UV rays at night even.
12: Yes, they're rays from your computer as well. Oh. So you
10: she
12: be
10: will moisturize her whole body before going to bed with
12: sunblock.
10: Moisturizer that has SPF.
11: I'm surprised you don't just sleep in a tub of moisturizer at this stage.
12: How do you know I don't?
11: Okay. All right. Okay. Moving along. We do not have any moisturizer to offer you today. What we do have
12: is e-shop vouchers from Hick Foods. I love Hick Foods. They have $150 worth of vouchers for you to shop online. Now, they've been around for quite a while in Singapore. They're homegrown and they're known for their premium cold pressed juices. But more than that, they also have their snacks. So they have like granolas, cookies, they have biscotti as well.
10: I love
12: really nice.
10: Biscotti.
12: Yeah. And they have nuts as well. I've actually got a box of their activated almonds sitting in my locker.
11: So activated almonds?
12: Yeah, you need to activate the almonds to eat them before you eat
11: them. Like you press a button?
12: No, you put them in, you soak them in water. Okay. It activates all the goodness out of them. Okay. You don't just eat them raw.
10: So whenever we have almonds, it's all activated?
12: Unless otherwise said. You have to activate your almonds. If they're raw, you need to activate them. Yeah, right. Like a lot of seeds as well. Okay. If you want to find out more, it's HICJUICE. 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
11: All right, so if you want to win, then you got to play.
13: Different.
11: All right, here's a game where you have to identify a mystery song. Now, I've taken the lyrics from the original song. I've run it through my mystery music machine. We've come up with a brand new melody, brand new tune, brand new vocals. It just sounds very different, but the lyrics remain the same. Today, it is the hardest one ever. So difficult, it would be a miracle for you to identify what the original song to this is.

0: Wow.
1: Ooh, that's a tough one.
0: So tough.
1: About single ladies.
0: Yeah. Hmm. All right. So
2: don't help them out some more.
1: Oh, we're not though.
0: Yeah, how could we help them? It's such a difficult contest. All right, so if you can identify the song and the original singer, let us know. Drop us a WhatsApp 8855-0920.

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3: If you're on the AYE traveling towards the MCE, a broken down vehicle has been spotted after Benoy Road. Also on the ECP towards the city after Fort Road, avoid lane 4, another broken down vehicle. And on the PIE heading towards Changi after Topayo exits 16A, avoid lane 3. Guess what? Another broken down vehicle. That one's causing quite a bit of backup up till Thompson Road. Wherever you are, stay safe.
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2: Good morning. Is this Bhavana?
1: Yes.
2: Bhavana.
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2: Hey, did you know that there is a song named after you?
1: No.
2: No, it goes like this. Chicken Bhavana. Oh, no. Chicken Bhavana. Chicken Bhavana.
4: Bhavana. 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
2: Bhavana.
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3: All right, y'all, stop it.
2: Okay, all right. Same, but different. That's the contest we're playing today. We got a great prize for you, and all you got to do is identify this.

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1: All right, Bavananana. I know it's very difficult, but can you identify that song?
2: Yes. Is it Single Ladies by Beyoncé?
1: Yes.
3: Genius. Congratulations, Bavana. You've won for yourself $150 worth of eShop vouchers from Hick Foods. You can pick up their juices, their granola, their cookies, their biscotti. Go wild with the shopping, okay?
2: I will. Thank you so much.

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3: On the PIE towards Changi after Bukit Timah Road, avoid lanes 1 and 2 because of an accident. 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And on the PIE towards Changi at the exit to the ECP, a vehicle's broken down. 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
1: There was an accident reported about less than 15 minutes ago on the PIE heading towards Changi. This is after Bukit Timah Road in lanes 1 and 2. Do try to avoid that stretch. And on the BKE towards Woodlands after Dairy Farm Road, a vehicle's broken down there. And on Marina Coastal Expressway, aka the MCE, a broken down vehicle after Central Boulevard. This is in the direction of the AYE. Wherever you are this Tuesday morning, stay safe.
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5: These are your news headlines. I'm Shilpa Shades. Haze conditions remain unhealthy across all 5 regions of Singapore this morning. The latest 24-hour PSI is highest in central Singapore at 158, followed by the west at 143. Readings in the east and south stand at 129, while the north is at 103. The National Environment Agency has warned that dry conditions over southern Sumatra and parts of Kalimantan, together with prevailing winds, could continue to bring smoke haze towards Singapore. Nearly half of young people surveyed in Singapore say they find it difficult to reject drugs in social settings with their peers. The Central Narcotics Bureau says 47% reported difficulties saying no, while 78% said they would step in to protect a friend from drugs. The findings come as CNB launches the second year of its uninfluenced campaign, aimed at helping young people respond to permissive drug talk and peer pressure. CNB figures show about half of the more than 1,100 new drug abusers arrested in 2025 were under 30. The youngest was just 12 years old. A construction worker has died after falling from a height at an HDB site in Kallang. HDB says the accident happened at the Tanjung Rhu Riverfront 2 project yesterday, while concreting works were being carried out. The Singapore Civil Defence Force was called to the site along Tanjung Rhu Road at about 4:20 p.m. He was pronounced dead at the scene. All construction work has been suspended until further notice, while HDB and the contractor assist authorities with their investigations. India's capital, New Delhi, will ban construction for 6 weeks as it steps up efforts to tackle severe air pollution. The ban will run from December 10th to January 20th, during the winter months when pollution typically reaches dangerous levels. Authorities will also double parking fees from November and introduce staggered office hours to reduce traffic congestion. Delhi is among the world's most polluted capitals, with emissions from vehicles, factories and construction often trapped close to the ground by cooler winter air. Pope Leo says warnings that artificial intelligence could pose a threat to humanity should be taken seriously. Speaking to reporters after a visit to France, he rejected suggestions that such concerns were fake news and called for stronger safeguards around the technology. His comments come after U.S. President Donald Trump dismissed fears about AI safety as a hoax at the United Nations last week. The Pope called for continued dialogue and research to ensure AI does not become a threat to humanity.
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0: Oh no. What's up? It's embarrassing, okay? What's happening?
1: It's terrible. What kind of people and society have we become? Not only are we causing problems in our own island, but we cross the causeway, give fellow Singaporeans a bad name. So this made the news this week about a white Singapore registered car, okay, which was over in Johor Bahru. Mm-hmm. Apparently, okay, they think apparently the driver was intoxicated and it drove into a porridge stall.
2: Oh no.
1: Crushing tables and chairs.
2: No one was hurt?
1: No one was hurt. But here's the thing. Before speeding off, the driver apparently approached a 41-year-old diner and swung an iron pipe at him. Okay. Fortunately, the diner managed to dodge. Bystanders intervened and the guy drove off. So the police are currently trying to hunt for the driver and he's being investigated for dangerous driving and voluntarily causing hurt.
2: Well, I'm sure if they have the footage of that, they would have his license plate, no?
0: For sure.
2: Yeah, for sure. They would. They would.
0: No, so. I think the person has probably been apprehended by now.
2: And is helping with investigations.
0: Here in Singapore. But you know what? I feel like anyone who commits a crime in Malaysia, a Singaporean who commits a crime in Malaysia, should be charged in Malaysia and thrown in jail in Malaysia.
2: Agree. I mean, so, why would you get
1: charged? Why would you extradite him?
0: Yeah. So if we have this guy in Singapore right now, he's been arrested by our police.
2: Extradite
0: our police
2: him to
0: should
2: Malaysia.
0: Just like drive him to Malaysia and just leave him there.
2: Police escort him back to the crime scene.
0: Yeah, just throw him in jail. I mean, this is just disgraceful.
2: Yeah, it is. It
0: you
2: is.
0: Know what
2: it's
0: I mean?
2: Awful. It's awful. I mean, if you cannot drink, don't drive. If you drive, don't drink. And that was obviously because he was intoxicated as well, right?
1: Yeah, but on top of that, and I'm sorry, I hope I'm not trying to be too patriotic or idealistic here, but shouldn't you be on a better behavior when you are in another person's country?
0: Absolutely.
1: I mean, you're representing your country and your nation as well when you are away.
2: You should be on best behavior wherever you are, even in Singapore. You think we're going to let him get off if he drives into a porridge stall here?
0: Yeah. You know? When you go to someone's country, you need to respect them.
2: Yes, absolutely.
0: Respect their culture.
1: Do not take liberties.
0: Yeah. You know, just be nice to the people there.
2: Exactly. Yeah.
1: I mean,
2: terrible
1: if this guy
2: behavior.
1: Turns out, and once again, I'm just assuming, because it was a Singapore-registered car, that it was a Singaporean culprit, do you think he should be banned from ever going to Malaysia again?
0: I think that's a bit hard, you know, but I just think he should just stay there, in jail.
2: And I think he should be banned from driving.
1: Okay.
2: I think he should be banned from driving, if not forever, then at least for like 6 years.
1: Yeah. Because it was bad enough when we were reading stories about Singaporeans going across and then pumping the, what was it?
2: Ron 95.
1: Yeah. And now they're here and they're driving into stalls.
2: Yeah, just
0: so
2: terrible, terrible.
0: Something like
2: behavior.
0: That whole petrol thing, you know, threw them in jail as well.
1: Yeah.
0: Just one day, maybe.
2: Especially after the law kicked in.
0: Yeah.
2: There were still people doing it, you know, thinking they could get away with it.
1: Why do they feel like their law does not apply to them?
2: I think they feel like they can get away with it. I don't think they think that they are, you know, invincible in that aspect, right? I just think that they're like, okay, no one's looking, you know, I can't be the one with such bad luck that I'm going to get caught. So let me just do it and see if I can get away with it.
0: Actually, this should be something that is discussed in Parliament. Someone, an MP or whatever, should bring it up, right? And we should have new laws for people who commit offences.
2: Anywhere,
0: you know, especially right now, you know,
2: in
0: let's just tackle Malaysia, especially Johor.
1: You know, I was just thinking, when I am king, from a national point of view, right, if you are caught misbehaving in another country, I'll take away your passport because I don't trust you to travel and represent us in any other country.
2: Oh, keep you here and take away your passport.
1: Yes, okay. We'll just leave you here.
2: Yeah.
1: You can't travel because I can't trust that you will go out, do something wrong in another country and make the rest of us look bad.
2: Yeah, I think that's a good idea. Take away the passport. Impound it.
1: Okay.
2: Yeah, don't let them go anywhere and don't let them drive.
1: Yeah, what
0: I'm
1: would
0: just,
1: you
0: I'm
1: do?
0: I'm just focused on Malaysia right now. Johor.
2: Yeah, you can't go anywhere. All right,
1: If you have any better ideas how we should deal with people like this, let us know. Drop us a WhatsApp 88550920.

0: Rosé, new trick right here on Kiss 92. All the great songs in one place. I think Lisa is the big winner out of all the members.
1: Not Rosé.
2: I think so, yeah.
0: She just won a VMA award.
2: She did. She's doing so well. I mean, she's become an actress. She's globally recognized, you know. She was with White Lotus.
0: Sawadika. And I'm going to be in the land of Lisa tomorrow.
1: Yeah. Yeah. Okay, so Jisoo, I hope you're listening. You need to up your game, okay? Lisa is becoming the big winner.
2: She is. All right, speaking of Bangkok, you're off tomorrow.
0: I'm off tomorrow. I've been checking the weather.
2: I mean, people have been swimming and using jet skis, pythons in the water and all that. Do you really want to go?
0: Yeah, of course.
2: Okay. Is it still raining?
0: I usually bring sunshine when I'm in Bangkok. So let's see if it works again.
2: Okay.
0: Because, I mean, according to the weather report, right, I mean, there is a chance that it will rain.
2: Today?
0: You know, this week.
2: Oh, this week, okay.
0: Yeah, but it also said it would rain yesterday, but it didn't rain yesterday, from what I understand.
2: All right.
0: So let's see.
2: Taking your chances. Okay. And let's say it does rain. Let's say it's torrential.
0: I'm not playing golf, so.
2: Yeah, and what would you do in the hotel? You just stay in the hotel and just like drink. Yeah, okay. Yeah. That's easy.
1: Sounds like a usual holiday.
2: Is your hotel connected to anything? Like underground or
0: everywhere?
2: Covered walkways. Covered. Can you walk to places?
0: We can.
2: If it's torrential floods.
0: We have many shopping centers.
2: Even
0: around
2: if it's flooded.
0: It's never going to flood around our area.
2: Okay.
1: Because he stays in those fancy places as well, which are not prone to floods.
2: Oh, please. The weather doesn't care if you're rich or poor.
1: No. What I'm saying is in those, you know, fancy areas.
2: It's elevated.
1: I mean, it's elevated. You know, the floods are not going to affect him. Okay. But I do want to remind you, while you're away, remember our previous topic, you are representing Singapore. Be on your best behavior.
0: I am always on my best behavior.
2: Glenn,
1: yeah. And by the way, you know, earlier on, just follow up on that story. Story about the car, Singapore registered plate. Apparently, a lot of Singaporeans, you know, when you

0: We get together, we find out things about things.
1: We complain.
0: Yeah, so there are a bunch of online sleuths who have found out that the vehicle registered, right? They saw the license plate and they found out that it corresponds to a car that has already been deregistered or scrapped in Singapore.
1: It's a fake license plate.
0: Yeah, or suggesting it might be an illegal or improperly transferred vehicle.
1: Oh no. My goodness. Curiouser and curiouser.
2: I'm sure by tomorrow you guys will know.
1: 100%. 100%.
2: Yeah, who the driver.
1: Come on, Singaporeans. Do your thing. Do your digging. You know, go in there and find out who it was.
0: You know, I'm still waiting for Singaporeans to find out the identity of that dude who pushed the uncle at Roxy Square.
1: Who pushed the uncle?
2: I think that case is over.
0: Yeah, I know, but we still do not know.
1: Oh, the one with the water bottle thing?
0: No. The one that pushed the uncle. Remember, for patting the head of the child.
1: Oh,
0: right?
1: Patting the head. Didn't they already find a guy?
0: Yeah, but they have not revealed any information about this guy online.
1: I don't think he was local.
2: Are you guys wondering if that person was charged or anything like that?
1: No, not really.
2: No,
0: I am.
1: I want to see
0: justice done.
2: You know, because the stupid uncle, you know, didn't want to press charges.
1: So, all the big hoo-ha
2: for nothing.
1: Yeah, who cares?
2: Right?
1: Nobody cares.
2: Yeah.
1: Nobody
0: well, it got us united for a short period.
1: For a second. Yeah.
2: Right.
1: All right.
2: Okay.
1: Yeah. Not
2: it's
1: time,
2: time
1: to go.
2: For us
1: no,
2: to check on out of here and make way for Carrie.
0: No.
2: Not yet.
0: Next.
2: Okay.
3: 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Coming up next, Hot Takes with Carrie Chong. 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
0: Air quality index is 144, putting us in the unhealthy range, just so you know.
1: Oh.
0: Cloudy skies upon us, 29 degrees, the current temperature, and at about 4 p.m. we could see the return of some rain, 10% chance.
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1: On the SLE towards the BKE, an accident after Woodlands Avenue 2, so avoid lane 2. And also on the PIE towards Tuas after Stevens Road, avoid lane 3. So please do as well because of an accident. And if you're near Punggol Road at the TPE slip road to Haugang, look out for those traffic lights. They are faulty. If you have any other news, you can let us know throughout the day. 8855-0920.
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0: Post Malone featuring Doja Cat. I like you right here on Kiss 92. All the great songs in one place. Yeah, some of my friends are asking me, like, where are you going, you know, when you're in Bangkok? Oh. I mean, this time I'm going to check out 24 Boulevard.
1: Yep. What is that?
0: You know, it's an area where you have a few clubs
1: and some nice bars and restaurants
0: that we can go to before we hit the clubs in that area.
1: Nice.
0: I've been wanting to check out that area.
2: Yeah. But I mean, in general, right? Mm. I mean, because you go to Bangkok every other month or so, right?
0: There's so much to discover.
2: Exactly. So do you intentionally, you know, try and always find new places that you've never been to before? Or do you always kind of go back to the places you know you enjoy?
0: There are one or two places, you know, we usually go.
1: Because the safe choices, right?
0: Yeah, like, you know, your Terminal 21, for example. Yeah. You know, it's a nice place to shop. There are many places to eat. You know, there's also a good sandwich place there that I want to check out. It's gone viral.
1: Mm. Oh.
0: It's roast beef or something.
1: Like a pastrami type sandwich.
0: Yeah. Okay. So I kind of remember what it's called. It's called Die Something.
2: Oh. Sandwiches to kill for. Die.
0: So and then there's there's a bar I want to check out, which is Lennon's Bar.
1: Mm. Lennon as in John Lennon?
0: Yeah, but it's not John Lennon. Oh, okay. But it's spelled that way. And the last time Shalini recommended that I go to this Adidas Originals store. Where was it? What? Something?
3: In Songwat.
0: Songwat.
1: Songwat.
2: This is original stuff.
3: Yes.
0: Yeah.
2: Okay.
1: I know what you're talking about. It's called the Beef Cheek Pastrami Sandwich from Die Hard, Thailand.
0: Right.
1: Die Hard. It's located at Terminal 21.
0: So we always check out like new places. Yep. Like the last time I went to Chinatown and had like clay pot shark's fin. No. Say no to fins.
1: Don't push sharks.
0: Yeah, but there's so many places to check out.
2: And how do you travel around? I mean, do you take the tuk-tuk? Do you flag a Grab or a Gojek, or are you okay taking the BTS?
1: He takes the bike.
2: The bike?
0: No.
1: No, you don't jump on the bike.
0: No, usually we'll take a Grab or the BTS.
2: Because the traffic is pretty awful.
0: Yes.
1: Notorious.
0: Yeah. But we walk everywhere.
2: Okay.
1: Yeah, it's good to get a good, well-located hotel so that you can actually just go on foot because it's nice to walk.
2: I don't know. You're not a massage person. Do you have a spa that you go to for?
0: We do.
2: Oh, okay, which is the one you usually
0: world.
2: Go to?
0: I can't remember what it's called. It's just outside of the Nike store.
2: Okay.
0: At Central World.
2: Okay, let me know. I need to look for a nice Bangkok spa.
1: Are you going to Bangkok?
0: Is it called Let's Relax?
2: Soon at some point.
0: I think it's Let's Relax, if I'm not mistaken.
1: Let's Relax? Okay.
0: Yeah,
1: I think Shalini said that's what she told you.
0: Yeah, there you go.
1: About,
0: she goes there too.
3: Yeah, I go to the same one too.
1: Okay.
0: Okay. All right. So anyway, you guys be good?
2: We are, always.
0: All right, and I'll see you guys on Monday.
1: Oh, that's right. You're leaving tomorrow. No, you won't see me on Monday. You'll see me on Tuesday because I'm off to Krabi this weekend.
2: Why am I the only sucker working every day?
0: Hey, hello. You
1: just got back from China. You're going off to Korea.
2: That was a company business.
1: Planned your next June holiday, so don't speak. Okay. You know, like,
2: all right, never go anywhere.
0: Okay. All right, okay. Up next, thank you very much, Shalini.
1: Thank you, Shalini.
0: All right, in case you're wondering, where's Shaista? Shaista is on a break till Friday. Is she coming back?
1: She's back on Friday.
2: Didn't you tell me rhinoplasty? No, okay,
0: no,
2: we'll find out.
0: Okay, up next, Carrie Chong, your company till 1 p.m. today. Keep it right here on Kiss 92.
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2: Party in the park, party in the bush, party under the bridge, party at the restaurant, party at the club, party in the day, party in my house, party on the way to the party at the park, party in the bush, party under the bridge, party at the restaurant, party at the club, party in the day, party in my house, party on the...

Party on the party in the bush, party under the bridge, party at the restaurant, party at the club, party in the day, party in my house, party on the way.

0: Troye Sivan sampling some of Madonna's music on that one. It's a brand new track this week on Kiss 92, Party. All right, it's a Tuesday. Welcome into the show with me, Kerry Chong. Let's get going.
1: You know what?
2: The hot take of the day.
0: All right, I'm not sure if you've heard of this recent news that made the headlines. A man, CEO of a logistics company, went to court to try and claw back money that he spent on his ex-girlfriend, claiming the funds were interest-free loans. And of course, the High Court dismissed the lawsuit just this month, saying that he willingly spent the money as gifts during their relationship. They were dating for a year and 3 months. The money in question is $468,000. Included $200,000 in credit card charges, $129,000 for overseas trips, $17,000 for a feng shui master, and $30,000 for an executive program for her to go to school. Not taking sides, but well done, Singapore High Court. Because really, if you gave it as a gift, it stopped being yours the moment you gave it. Hot take of the day. If you gave it as a gift, it stopped being yours the moment you gave it. I don't think in my history of dating, I've ever asked for stuff back unless it was something that was of sentimental value to me or to my family. But yeah, I don't think so. Have you? Let's talk about this and hope it doesn't get too spicy today. Hot take of the day, 8855-0920, WhatsApp, or drop me a voice note. Time check is 10:16.
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0: All right, according to the Met Service, it is 30 degrees currently, cloudy, no sign of rain today, and PSI is at the unhealthy level of about 149. Stay indoors, stay hydrated.
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0: Zip featuring Foxes with Clarity. I listen to this all the time when I go running. And of course, I introduced it to my kids and they were like, what song is this? I love it. It's Carrie Chong with you all the way till 1 o'clock on a Tuesday. Good morning.
1: You know what?
2: The hot take of the day.
0: All right. So I'm saying if you gave somebody a gift, it stopped being yours the moment you gave it. So recently in the news, a CEO of a logistics company went to court. Okay, he didn't just try to get back the money that he spent on his ex-girlfriend, but he took her to court in hopes of getting this money back. It was close to 500K, just, you know, on gifts and stuff, yeah, paying for a feng shui master, for overseas trips. They were together for about 15 months. Do you think it's not so much about the money, it's about wanting one last piece of control? I want to hear from you, so WhatsApp right away, okay? Suhan, who says, don't be a cheapskate if you want to date someone, even if you're rich. Yes, this man obviously can afford the money, right? But then to go to court and try to get it back, it's not just about the money anymore. Chris agrees, the guy cheapskate la. Derek as well, don't be a loser. Once gifted, considered gone. 8855-0920. True gifting means relinquishing all ownership and control the moment an item is handed over. Even when the relationship breaks down, it's just poor form to want to get stuff back, right? So today, hot take of the day, if you gave it as a gift, it stopped being yours the moment you gave it. What are your thoughts? Get in touch.
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5: These are your news headlines. I'm Shilpa Shades. A new one-stop center for digestive health has opened at Woodlands Hospital, providing screening, diagnosis, treatment, and continued care. The Digestive Health Center will treat conditions ranging from acid reflux and constipation to cancers of the stomach, bowel, liver, and pancreas. It is part of efforts to improve healthcare for more than 500,000 residents in northern Singapore. The center will also support colorectal cancer screening. Colorectal cancer remains Singapore's second most common cancer, with regular screening able to detect precancerous polyps. However, only 44.9% of Singapore residents aged 50 to 74 underwent screening in 2024. The Republic of Singapore Air Force has taken another step towards relocating Paya Lebar Air Base, with a new military runway now in use at Changi Air Base East. The first aircraft took off from the new runway yesterday. It replaces an older runway at Changi Air Base East, which is being converted for commercial flights as part of Changi Airport's expansion. The relocation of Paya Lebar Air Base is planned to begin from 2030 onwards. The move will eventually free up land for new homes, offices, factories, and parks. A 30-year-old man is said to be charged today over an AI-generated crocodile photo that triggered a search operation at Pandan Reservoir. The fake image led to water activities being suspended for 2 days in August, while PUB and the National Parks Board searched the area. Police say the man created the image and sent it to a colleague before deleting the photo and the app used to generate it. He faces charges of communicating a false message and obstructing the course of justice. Malaysian police are searching for a driver after a Singapore-registered car was allegedly driven into a porridge stall in Johor Bahru. Police say the incident happened in Taman Sentosa early on September 27th. A 41-year-old man says the suspect first swung an iron pipe at him but missed. The suspect then allegedly drove into tables and chairs at the stall before fleeing. Police believe the driver was intoxicated. The case is being investigated for reckless driving and attempted causing of hurt with a dangerous weapon. And finally, U.S. President Donald Trump has denied offering to sell American weapons to China, despite his own ambassador saying he did. Ambassador David Perdue claimed Mr. Trump had asked Chinese President Xi Jinping if he wanted to buy U.S. weapons during his visit to Washington last week. But Mr. Trump said no such discussion took place. He did, however, suggest it might be a good idea, saying China would probably like to buy American equipment. The U.S. State Department says American law prohibits weapon sales to China, and there are no plans for such a deal.
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0: Kiss 92. That's a perfect song for what we're talking about today on Hot Take of the Day. Only love can hurt like this.
1: You know what?
2: The Hot Take of the Day.
0: And apparently, money that's close to 500K, according to this man, CEO of a logistics company, took his ex-girlfriend to court and tried to get back money that he spent on her in the 15 months that they were together. A lot of you are saying the same thing. One word. Cheapskate. Yeah. But imagine if the tables were turned. Like if the girl was the one who tried to get the money back, right? Would you think of her the same way? If you gave it as a gift, it stopped being yours the moment you gave it. We got this one from Matt who says, in general, I agree. Gifts once given is not yours anymore, but there are conditional gifts as well. So it really depends on what the agreement was at the point of giving gifts. Like for parents, we may sometimes give gifts to our kids and set conditions of their use or conditions we will take it back. I feel gifts given in a romantic relationship is especially tricky because there are often unspoken conditions. It really depends on the couple. I mean, if a couple's relationship was built on the basis of gifts, then perhaps returning or throwing the gifts away may be a cleaner cut. But if one party wooed the other with gifts and then got into the relationship mainly because of the gifts, then I agree that gifts should be returned upon breakup. Of course, establishing the intention is going to be tough. Why do you have to complicate things, Matt? He can write a full thesis, okay, if you gave him the time. All right, Loisha says, when you give an expensive gift to your loved one during a relationship, confirm no refund when things go sour. So think twice before you give it away. Once gifted, no refund, no exchange. Love may come with a return policy, but the gift definitely doesn't. Does love come with a return policy? No leh. Cannot love. Once you give it away, cannot take back already. You know, it's going to be heartbreak. Or happily forever after. Gurms, good morning to you. Always something funny and incisive to say. The red flag for this gift-riddled relationship was the feng shui master. The master probably told the girl, hey, milk him for all he's worth and dump him. Sorry, I mean, enjoy the beauty of the flowers until they wither, then find other beautiful things. All right, what do you think a hot take of the day today based on this real life situation that happened right here in Singapore, okay? If you gave it as a gift, it stopped being yours the moment you gave it. Have you ever demanded something back from your ex? I want to know.
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3: On the ECP towards the city after Rochor Road, lane 1, there's an accident, so look out for that. Breakdowns on the ECP towards city before PIE as well. CTE towards AYE after Ang Mo Kio Avenue 1. And if you're on the KJE towards BKE after Sinjar Road, some road works, so be careful as you drive. It is coming close to 10:47. Coming up next, Jisoo and Harry Styles.
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0: Jisoo right here on Kiss 92. All the great songs in one place with Flower. Good morning, it's Carrie Chong with you. Happy Tuesday.
1: You know what?
2: The hot take of the day.
0: All right, if you gave it as a gift, it stopped being yours the moment you gave it. Particularly in a romantic relationship, it's hard to keep track. You know, like, oh, I gave you this on the first Saturday after we got together at 4:22 p.m. at East Coast Park, and it was worth $280.55. No, right? How? This is based on a real-life situation that happened here in Singapore. A man sued his ex-girlfriend, took her to court, tried to claw back almost $500K that he spent on her in the time that they were together. This included, of course, gifts, you know, that he spent, he charged to his card, overseas trips they took together, and more. The court overturned it, dismissed the lawsuit altogether. So now I guess he is, yeah, $500K and more poorer. But I think in this case, he probably got hurt pretty badly, and that's why he took that extreme measure. But yes, have you ever tried to get a gift back from your ex? Let me see. Patrick, hey, where have you been? Okay, definitely should not try to get back the gifts. This is not my style. I surprised my wife with a room full of balloons before, even though I was very scared of balloons. Definitely not going to try and get those balloons back. Oh yeah, he has a deathly fear of balloons, Patrick. This one from Osman, who says, love should be like Tun Mahathir and the late Tun Siti Hasma, till death separate us. I like that. Let me see. Jackie, who says, the ex-girlfriend should counter Sula for the number of good times they had together. No! Okay. Bottom line, she says, is gift is gift, Liao. Just move on. I think a breakup, you know, as bad as it is, it ends the relationship, but it should not trigger an audit of everything you've ever spent. That can turn ugly very, very quickly, and it's just poor form. 8855-0920, what do you think?
3: 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I'm proud to introduce
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9: The 70 team mixes two core concepts. 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

0: Bella Kay with Promise right here on Kiss 92. Good morning, it's Carrie Chong with you, and I've got more of your WhatsApp messages that I want to read out based on our hot take of the day.
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0: All right, so earlier we were talking about this real life case, right, that happened here in Singapore. A CEO of a logistics company sued his ex-girlfriend, tried to get back money, about 500K that he spent on her in the time that they were together, gifts, overseas trips. And I've got some interesting views here. Let me see. This one from Will, who says, more of the story, if you need milk, buy from supermarket. Don't buy the cow home and milk it. Spend money to buy problems. Okay. Juffy, who says, I think one exception in this case is a diamond ring or anything that's given as a dowry, you know, a promise. It's given in exchange for a promise to get married. If the marriage is not happening for whatever reason, maybe it's the fault of the recipient, then the giver is entitled to get back the gifts because these are conditional gifts and there's a total failure of consideration for the gifts. Point taken. Well said. And this one from Weas, who says, hey, it's like lending money, you know. You know you're not getting it back, right? But at least he had some great times with her. So move on. Thank you very much, guys, for your very honest take today on our hot take of the day. Coming back, going to check on traffic. No, weather for you. Yes. Let's take a look at the PSI for this hour and also the PM 2.5 readings. Plus sounds of Billie Eilish with Bad Guy. And this man you probably know of, you know, he kind of blew up during the World Cup from nobody. He was suddenly just grappling with a whole lot of fame. So many Instagram followers overnight. Well, now he's saying, I choose the life I had before. I miss the peace and tranquility. Who is it? It's a total no-brainer, but the answer coming back in just a bit.
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3: All right, 24-hour PSI reading in the central areas is 164. That's the worst hit. In the west, 148. East side, 134. And then we've got south, 131. The northern areas looking the best at 106. Hourly PM 2.5 is in band 2, which is elevated. Stay indoors if you can. If you have to head out, put on a mask.
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0: Jason Derulo. Okay, wrong song. What to say here on Kiss 92. All the great songs in one place. It's me, Carrie Chong, with you for lunch. All right, this man who shot to stardom in his nation's first ever World Cup game in June when he made 7 saves and kept a clean sheet against eventual world champions, Spain. We're talking about goalkeeper of the Cape Verde team, Vozinha. You remember how, like, overnight his Instagram followers just blew wide open to, like, millions, tens of millions? He's also been nominated for the Men's Goalkeeper of the Year award at the 2026 Ballon d'Or. And now he's come forward to say, I've lost my peace and tranquility. I no longer have any privacy, or at least much less than I used to. Vozinha says, now I go to a restaurant and there's always someone who wants to take a photo with me or ask me for an autograph, or worse, someone is filming me. That's what has changed most in my life, and I don't think there's anything I can do about it. And he went on to add, to be honest, if I were offered the life I have today or the life I had before, I'd choose the one I had before. The flip side of fame. What can I say? The worst thing is supporters now turn up at his mother's house in Cape Verde every day. Boundaries, people. I mean, it's quite scary, but I'm glad here in Singapore, everyone's gonna civilize to a very big extent. Yeah, but what do you think? Vozinha, not liking the fame one bit. We're coming back with the sounds of CeeLo Green and a great track called Forget You, and a check on your news headlines. It's a Tuesday, 29th of September.
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5: These are your news headlines. I'm Shilpa Shades. Haze continues to affect Singapore after air quality reached the unhealthy range in all 5 regions this morning. The 24-hour PSI was highest in central Singapore, followed by the west, while the north recorded the lowest reading. The National Environment Agency says dry conditions are expected to persist over southern Sumatra and parts of Kalimantan. And while showers are forecast over Singapore today, winds blowing from the east or southeast means smoke haze could continue to affect the island. A construction worker has died after falling from a height at an HDB site in Kallang. HDB says the accident happened at the Tanjung Rhu Riverfront 2 project yesterday, while concreting works were being carried out. The Singapore Civil Defence Force was called to the site along Tanjung Rhu Road at about 4:20 p.m. He was pronounced dead at the scene. All construction work has been suspended until further notice, while HDB and the contractor assist authorities with investigations. Singapore's current and former leaders have paid tribute to Siti Hasma Mohamed Ali, the wife of former Malaysian Prime Minister Mahathir Mohamad, who died yesterday at the age of 100. Prime Minister Lawrence Wong described her as a pioneer who contributed to healthcare, education and social causes in Malaysia. Senior Minister Lee Hsien Loong highlighted her work as a doctor, particularly supporting women, children and families. Former Prime Minister Goh Chok Tong remembered her friendship and achievements. Former President Halimah Yacob also paid tribute, recalling Siti Hasma as warm, friendly and humble. Siti Hasma and Dr. Mahathir had been married since 1956 and had 7 children. The US and Iran have held separate talks with mediators in a fresh effort to end 7 months of war, but major differences remain. Bloomberg reports that Iranian officials are privately doubtful a deal can be reached before November's US midterm elections, after earlier talks made little progress. A key sticking point is the Strait of Hormuz, a vital route for global oil supplies. Tehran wants U.S. oil sanctions lifted and the blockade on its ports removed before reopening the waterway. Washington, meanwhile, is seeking concessions on Iran's nuclear program. President Donald Trump has rejected Iran's earlier proposal, although further negotiations are expected this week. And finally, artificial intelligence company Anthropic has warned that advanced AI could pose catastrophic risks to humanity, even as it prepares to list on the stock market. In an IPO filing, the company behind the Claude chatbot says its AI models could develop behaviors such as resisting shutdown or concealing information. It also warns that some dangerous capabilities may only become apparent after the technology has been released. Anthropic says safety research is costly, but it must also continue developing new models to remain competitive.
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0: Benson Boone and Ghost Town here on Kiss 92. All the great songs in one place with me, Kerry Chong. Happy Tuesday. And don't forget, coming up next round, very soon, your chance to play Wrong Answers Only. This entire week, we're celebrating something very special. 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So there's a campaign that's going on called The New Class at Doors at Design Orchard. And because of that, they're giving away these curated gift boxes valued at $150 each. And in it, some very lovely essentials that will brighten up your day. For instance, fragrances, handmade glass jewelry, as well as a flattering swimwear from a brand called Hide the Label. Perfect for that next beach vacay. All right, coming up as well, I've got a challenge for you. Are you ready? If you're heading out to lunch today, right, or you tapao back, it doesn't matter where you eat or what you're eating, try eating with your non-dominant hand. So if you're right-handed, use your left hand. If you're left-handed, use your right hand. I know what you're going to say. Kerry, don't be stupid. There's a good reason, okay, behind this madness, which I'm going to tell you more in just a bit. But if you're about to tuck into your kueh peng or your cai fan, right? Try it and let me know how it goes. Coming up as well, we're going to check on traffic, so stay close.
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0: Yikes, we're looking at quite a number of situations. AYE towards MCE after Clementi Road. Congestion till Clementi Avenue 6, Lane 2. There's been an accident, so take an alternative route. A number of vehicles broken down. BKE towards Woodlands after KJE. ECP towards Changi after Fort Road. And also AYE towards Tuas after Normanton Park. We're looking at road works as well. It's slow moving on the BKE towards Woodlands after Bukit Panjang Road. Avoid Lane 1. Coming up next, Jenny with Mantra. 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

0: That's all to Jenny with Mantra right here on Kiss 92. All the great songs in one place. 10 minutes to 12, almost lunchtime. I've got a challenge for you. Yes. You ready? If you're going to have some cai fan or maybe some yong tau foo or fishball noodles today, okay? Instead of using your dominant hand, if you're right-handed, switch to your left hand. And if you're left-handed, switch to your right hand. You know, hold the fork, hold the chopsticks in your non-dominant hand, okay? It's not... I know, it's going to look so stupid, but I've not tried it myself, but I may do it later with my lunch because this could help your brain build and strengthen new neural connections. So I told you there's a method to the madness, right? Because if you've used your dominant hand your entire life, eating is basically automatic to you, right? Your brain doesn't have to work very hard to figure out where the fork or the spoon or the chopsticks has to go. And when you switch to your non-dominant hand, your brain starts to work, right? Everything fires up and you have to control movements that it's not used to making. And if you keep going at it, practicing with your non-dominant hand, your brain's going to get better and better because it's learning something new. And that's what we call neuroplasticity. Plasticity. Yes, I said it right the first time. And there's another benefit to this. It helps you eat slower. And it gives your body more time to send signals to your brain to tell you you're getting full so you can avoid overeating. Ta-da! And don't stop at that, okay? Brush your teeth with your non-dominant hand. Maybe use the mouse with, you know, your non-dominant hand as well. I know, people who are ambidextrous are going to tell me, oh, okay, I can use both hands to do these things, right? What next? Your feet! Yes, let's try that next.
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8: 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We don't only imagine the kind of person that will drive the car, we imagine what kind of person that future customer wants to aspire to be. 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

0: I really like this one. Miley Cyrus, Let's Get Married. She's, of course, engaged to musician Max Mirando. No word yet on when the big day is going to be. But yes, that song, a little tribute to her fiancé, you think? Taking off her latest album, Bass Persuades. It is Kiss 92, all the great songs in one place with me, Carrie Chong. Good afternoon and happy lunching.
1: Wrong answers only.
0: All right, so this week we are giving away a very special curated gift box that's valued at $150 each. They're packed with some really exciting lifestyle essentials, including a flattering swimwear from Hi the Label, an exclusive probiotic room spray from Sukatara, and storytelling fragrances from Epilogue, and playful handmade glass jewelry by Sunny's D. So these are all brands that you can find at doors at Design Orchard. And to celebrate their new campaign called The New Class, they are shining the spotlight on some fresh independent designers, which you will find in this little goodie box that we're giving away this week. All you have to do is answer the question for today. Here we go. What happens when you spill coffee on your laptop? What happens when you spill coffee on your laptop? It's happened to me, okay, but wrong answers only to win that prize. 8855-0920. What happens when you spill coffee on your laptop? Good luck. Time check, it's 12:16.
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4: Coming up, you're going to hear from Adele and also some Jack Harlow. But for now, let's check on the haze situation. According to NEA, 24-hour PSI is still fairly high, especially in the central and western parts of Singapore. But the good news is the PM 2.5 is now in the normal range. And weather-wise, no sign of rain for this afternoon, just cloudy conditions. Temperature will range between 25 and 33.
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0: Kiss 92, all the great songs in one place, The Script and Superheroes. Good afternoon and happy lunching. It's Kerry Chong with you.
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0: All right, every time this day we ask a question and all I ask of you is you give me the wrong answer because the best one will win that prize from Doors at Design Orchard. It's worth $150. Lots of goodies in that little bundle. What happens when you spill coffee on your laptop? 8855-0920. Peter says, laptop becomes nasi lemak. I don't know, I was thinking more mui fan, you know, with some crunchy bits, or maybe the crispy noodle. Goes into caffeine overdose and woke up a storm, says Susan. And then yum, caffeine boost from the coffee will charge your laptop to full battery very, very fast. HQ says, my laptop will be upgraded temporarily with the caffeine boost. i5 become i9 processor speed and I'll continue to play games. The kopi will keep the laptop away, just like the owner drinking it. From JP. Noora, hello to you. I accidentally upgraded to macchiatos. Yes. Laptop will refuse to work unless another kopi pour into it, says Chris. And also start saying espresso. Elson, leave it alone. Science in school taught me about crystallization. I'll have coffee candy pretty soon. And then we got this one from Kale. A laptop will wake up permanently due to the caffeine. Yeah, give it a go if you'd like to try. The question for today is what happens when you spill coffee on your laptop? I'm going to be calling back the winner in just a bit. So you've got some time. Try it. And who knows? You might just win. 8855-0920. It is a Wednesday, a Tuesday, 29th of September.
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4: These are your news headlines. I'm Shilpa Shades. Haze conditions remain unhealthy across all five regions of Singapore after air quality worsened yesterday. At 11 a.m., the 24-hour PSI was highest in central Singapore at 166, followed by the west at 149. Readings in the east and south stood at 136 and 132, respectively, while the north was 108. The National Environment Agency says dry conditions over southern Sumatra and parts of Kalimantan, together with prevailing winds, could continue to bring smoke haze towards Singapore. It also advises the elderly, pregnant women and children to minimize prolonged or strenuous outdoor activities, while those with chronic heart or lung disease should avoid them. Singapore is looking to grow its medical technology industry, which already employs more than 17,000 people. Speaking at the Asia-Pacific MedTech Forum today, Minister of State for Trade and Industry Gan Xiao Huang said the government will work with companies to develop new products, expand into regional markets, and equip Singaporeans with the skills needed by the industry. The sector's manufacturing output has more than tripled from $5.5 billion in 2013 to $20.3 billion in 2024. An A-star program has also supported 9 companies in developing and bringing new medical products to market, including work on a minimally invasive surgical robot. A 24-year-old Singaporean Muay Thai fighter has died after being hospitalized following a tournament at the National Stadium earlier this month. The September 12th bout was stopped by the referee in the third round. The Singapore Muay Thai Association says both fighters left the ring unassisted, but one later required medical attention and was taken unconscious to hospital. The fighter reportedly suffered a head injury and had to be warded in intensive care. A police statement did not identify the fighter or confirm when he died. However, police say no foul play is suspected and investigations are ongoing. In world news, Ukraine says North Korea is preparing to send another 10,000 troops to Russia to support its war effort. President Vladimir Zelensky says more than 8,000 North Korean soldiers are already on Russian territory, while the additional troops are being selected for training and deployment. According to Ukrainian and South Korean estimates, North Korea has sent between 14,000 and 15,000 troops to Russia since 2024. Most have been deployed in the Kursk region, where they have helped Russian forces fight Ukrainian troops. And in the UK, British police have released five men on bail following their arrests near an airbase used by the US military. The men were detained on Sunday after three suspicious vans were spotted near RAF Fairford in southwest England. Counter-terrorism police are investigating a suspected bomb plot, including whether a foreign state could be involved. Iran has denied any involvement. US President Donald Trump has questioned the decision to release the suspects, who remain under investigation.
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0: and back to December right here on Kiss 92. All the great songs in one place. So today's question.
1: Wrong answers only.
0: What happens when you spill coffee on your laptop? Got a couple of answers that I want to read out. Gum says fired. You get fired when you destroy an IT asset, or fried if you get electrocuted. That's a good one. Mark, of course, what kind of coffee? Is it Atas coffee? More heart pain if you spill your Starbucks instead of Kopitiam Kopi O. But we've got a winner on the line. Hello, CL.
2: Hello.
0: Hey, how's your Tuesday coming along?
2: So far, so good. Been hazy lately.
0: Yeah. Yeah, I know, right? That's why I also blur. I got my days all mixed up. I thought it was Wednesday today, then actually Tuesday.
2: Yeah.
0: All right. So today, the question.
1: Wrong answers only.
0: What happens when you spill your coffee on your laptop, dummy?
2: Depending on what you spill, the computer will seal. Kopi peng, the computer will freeze. Espresso coffee, it will run double speed. But if you spill Blue Mountain coffee, the computer will give you the blue screen of death.
0: You know what that means, right? That means you got to change to a Mac already. Don't use Windows anymore.
2: Our company sponsor.
0: Congratulations and celebrations. You just won that prize worth $150 from Doors at Design Orchard. I think your wifey is going to love it. Yeah?
2: Okay. Thank you very much. Thank you, Kiss 92.
0: What about me?
2: Thank you, Carrie. I love you. Don't tell my wife.
0: Okay, our little secret. Kiss.

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3: On the roads currently on a Tuesday afternoon, we got a vehicle broken down on the AYE towards MCE. This is at Buena Vista exit, so look out for that. Some roadworks as well, ECP towards the city after Rochor Road on lane 4, and also lane 1 on KJE towards PIE after Brickland Road.
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0: Kiss 92, that's Steven Sanchez with Until I Found You. Good afternoon, it's a Tuesday. I hope you're having a great one so far, especially if you're heading out to lunch to make it yummy. Coming up next, speaking of yummy, Charmaine Paul on the Kiss Cafe, taking you through all the way till 4 o'clock on this hazy Tuesday. I know, if you have to go out, keep it very minimal, you know, put on a mask, otherwise stay indoors, okay? And bundle up safe, because I don't think the haze is going anywhere. All right, my name is Carrie Chong. Back with you tomorrow, midweek, Wednesday. I got it right this time, 10 to 1, right here on Kiss 92. Mwah.
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1: 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All the great songs in one place.
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2: These are your news headlines. I'm Shilpa Shades. Singapore is committing another $1.45 billion towards boosting its stock market. The money will be invested in Singapore-listed shares by five fund managers, newly appointed by the Monetary Authority of Singapore. This brings the total amount committed under its stock market development program to $5.4 billion. The aim is to attract more investment and make it easier for people to buy and sell local shares. MAS Deputy Chairman Chee Hong Tat also announced a separate $20 million initiative to improve trading in smaller and mid-sized stocks. Around 80 stocks listed on the Singapore Exchange are expected to benefit. The Republic of Singapore Air Force has taken another step towards relocating Paya Lebar Air Base, with a new military runway now in use at Changi Air Base East. The first aircraft took off from the new runway yesterday. It replaces an older runway at Changi Air Base East, which is being converted for commercial flights as part of Changi Airport's expansion. The relocation of Paya Lebar Air Base is planned to begin from 2030 onwards. The move will eventually free up land for new homes, offices, factories, and parks. Indonesian police have begun questioning three men over counterfeit Singapore $10,000 notes used at Resorts World Sentosa, according to The Straits Times. The case involves an Indonesian businessman who allegedly brought 34 of the notes to Singapore during three visits in June. Some were exchanged for casino chips before they were discovered to be fake. The businessman's lawyer says his client did not know the notes were counterfeit and had received them from others. Singapore police have been in contact with their Indonesian counterparts and investigations are ongoing. Taiwan says Washington has repeatedly assured it that U.S. policy towards the island remains unchanged following last week's summit between Presidents Donald Trump and Xi Jinping. Defense Minister Wellington Koo says talks over U.S. arms sales are continuing and Taiwan has received no notification of any changes. China, which claims Taiwan as its territory, has repeatedly called for the sales to stop. President Trump previously put a proposed $14 billion U.S. arms package on hold. Taiwan is also awaiting delivery of weapons it has already ordered, including 66 F-16V fighter jets. And finally, Singapore Airlines is giving its in-flight dining menu a makeover, with more than 100 new and refreshed dishes across all cabin classes. Economy passengers can look forward to options like roasted chicken breast, while those in business class can tuck into Singapore-style prawn noodles or char siu wonton noodles. The airline has already begun rolling out the new dishes with premium wines and new tableware for its higher-end cabins coming in November. The upgrades come ahead of the launch of SIA's next-generation seats and in-flight entertainment system.
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3: Happy Tuesday. It is Charmaine Hua with you. And coming up for you this hour, we got the sounds of Sarah Bareilles, Cardinal Official on the way. So is Duncan Lawrence, as well as Lewis Capaldi and Tyler, the Creator. But first, let's start things off with some Neon Trees. A song called Animal, and it's right here on Kiss 92. All the great songs in one place.

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0: That's Tyler, the Creator, with Ring, Ring, Ring, right here on Kiss 92. All the great songs in one place. It is Charmaine Pua with you here on Kiss Cafe, your company till 4 on Kiss 92. And coming up for you today, I've got a great recommendation, food recommendation, that is, for our Tasty Tuesday. If you're big into afternoon teas, high teas, and you love Peranakan food, my goodness, this is totally going to be up your alley. Stay tuned to find out more. It's happening from 3 to 4 p.m. right here on KISS 92 Plus. We do have $150 worth of vouchers for you to enjoy at Bonfire Tavern, not just for food, but also for board games as well. 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Only here on KISS 92. The time now is 1:15.
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0: Partly cloudy skies above and also very hazy, of course. Temperature a high of 34 degrees Celsius and a low of 25. In terms of the haze situation, the current 24-hour PSI is all in the unhealthy range between 109 to 167 in the central parts of Singapore. In terms of the 1-hour PM 2.5 reading, it's mostly in the band 2 elevated range in the west, central, eastern and southern parts of Singapore, and that would be between 66 to 85. In the north, it's currently sitting at 52, still on the high end of the band 1 normal range. If you want the latest updates, go to haze.gov.sg.
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0: Official featuring Akon with Dangerous right here on Kiss 92. All the great songs in one place. It is Charmaine Pua with you here on Kiss Cafe. Your company until 4 on Kiss 92. And you know what is absolutely dangerous? That would be the stunt that Akon recently tried to pull at one of his concerts. Now, he thought that it would be super fun to get into this huge, transparent, inflatable ball when he's on stage. And he thought, I'm going to roll off stage and body surf across the sea of audience while in the ball. And in theory, that sounds like a fantastic idea, right? Unfortunately, though, most of the concert goers, they had their phones in their hands to film the moment. So not a lot of people had their hands out to keep him and the giant inflatable ball up in the air above their heads. So this ginormous ball with him in it ended up landing on the floor in the midst of the audience instead. Poor Akon. If you need a good laugh today and you have not seen the video of that one happening, please go look it up. I could not stop laughing when I saw it. Coming up for you in just a bit, I've got your news update. Stay tuned for it. It's on the way for you in just about a minute or so right here on Kiss 92. All the great songs in one place.
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0: That's Love with All for Nothing. I'm so in love right here on Kiss 92. All the great songs in one place. It is Charmaine Poix with you here on Kiss Cafe. And if you are in love with Linkin Park and the music, did you know the band is actually releasing a concert film / documentary? It's going to give fans a behind the scenes look at the incredible comeback with rare footage, intimate studio sessions, and some seriously epic live performances. That's what they promise anyway. I'm going to get you more details about this one in just a bit. So if you want to find out more, stay tuned for it right here on Kiss 92. It's Charmaine Poix with you on Kiss Cafe all the way till 4 p.m.
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0: West Avenue 5, there is a blacked out traffic light at a pedestrian crossing near Block 372. Look out for that and drive safe.
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0: That's Linkin Park, What I've Done, right here on Kiss 92. All the great songs in one place. It is Charmaine Pua with you here on Kiss Cafe, and the band Linkin Park. They were first founded in 1996, and Chester Bennington, he was the main vocalist from 1999 all the way until his sudden passing in July 2017. And the band did go on a break for quite a number of years after, and only resumed making music in 2023 with some new members, including a new female vocalist. Now, in early August this year, they did announce the upcoming release of a concert/documentary film called Unshatter, which I guess is probably a reference to them picking up the pieces after the loss of Chester Bennington. And the film, which is going to include some of the band's performances, all these rare archive footage and candid interviews, it's supposed to come out tomorrow on the 30th of September. However, got some bad news. Sorry to be the bearer of it. There is no talk of it coming out in Singapore just yet. But if you are hoping to catch it on the big screen, I would say keep an eye on this website, unshattermovie.com. Hopefully they're going to give us some updates on possible screenings right here in Singapore.
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1: 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All the great songs in one place.
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0: It's Teddy Swims with Perfect Man. Fresh this week here on Kiss 92. All the great songs in one place. It is Charmaine Pois with you here on Kiss Cafe. And I don't have a perfect man for you. Haven't found one for myself just yet either. But I might have the perfect recommendation for you for our Tasty Tuesday if you are into Peranakan food and also afternoon teas. If that sounds delicious to you, well, stay tuned. I'm going to tell you more about this one later on the show from 3 to 4 p.m. That's when our Tasty Tuesday happens. So stick around here on Kiss 92. A time now is 2:14.
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0: Partly cloudy skies above and hazy ones as well. Temperature a high of 34 degrees Celsius and a low of 25. In terms of the 24-hour PSI, it's all currently in the unhealthy range between 109 and 167. As for the 1-hour PM 2.5, it's still in the Band 1 normal range for the north, central and south of Singapore. But in the west, it's currently standing at 64, while in the east, the PM 2.5 is at 70. For the latest on the haze, go to haze.gov.sg.
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0: That's Cobra Starship featuring Sabi, You Make Me Feel, right here on KISS 92, all the great songs in one place. It is Charmaine Pua with you here on KISS Cafe on this Tuesday, and hopefully I'm making you feel excited because I've got $150 worth of vouchers to give away at Bonfire Tavern. Now, this one is located at 79 Kampong Bahru Road, and it's not just a restaurant, it's a real fun gaming venue as well. 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It is Tuesday, the 29th of September. 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

0: You're listening to Kiss 92, all the great songs in one place. It is Charmaine Bois with you here on Kiss Cafe. And like I promised, this whole week, I've got $150 worth of vouchers to give away from Bonfire Tavern. Now, this is Singapore's ultimate fantasy-themed restaurant and gaming venue. 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
2: It's Jasmine here with your traffic update. There are quite a number of things happening on the road today, so do be safe. Firstly, on PIE towards Changi, there is an accident off the Jalan Yunos with congestion to Paya Lebar Road. Avoid lane 1. On the PIE towards Changi, there's also two vehicles that broke down. The first after Toa Payoh exit 16A and the second after Lornie Road. If you're on the AYE towards MCE, also two vehicles that broke down. The first after Alexandra Road and the second after Keppel Road. Avoid lane 4. And finally, on the BKE towards Woodlands after Bukit Panjang Road, there is a vehicle that broke down. Drive safe.
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1: You're listening to Kiss 92, all the great songs in one place. It is Charmaine Pois with you here on Kiss Cafe, giving out the prize, $150 worth of vouchers for Bonfire Tavern. On the line with me right now is Madeline. Madeline, tell me, how is your Tuesday going?
2: Oh, it's great. Other than the haze, everything else is good.
1: That is good news. Haze, we can't get rid of, but I'm sure that we can put you in a good mood, especially since we are giving away $150 worth of vouchers from Bonfire Tavern. Now, I know you want to win this. Just tell me, on which road is Bonfire Tavern located at?
2: It's located at Kampong Bahru Road.
1: Yes.
2: I've seen it before.
1: Oh, you've been there before too?
2: No, not yet.
1: Ah, well, we're going to change that for sure. 79 Kampong Bahru Road, you're going to be heading there soon. That's where Bonfire Tavern is, because the $150 worth of vouchers, it is yours. Congratulations.
2: Thank you, Kiss
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0: That's ADs with Adrenaline right here on Kiss 92. All the great songs in one place. It is Charmaine Pois with you on Kiss Cafe. And coming up for you, I've got your Tasty Tuesday. I always love sharing all the good food recommendations, right? Because we never want to waste calories, do we? I've got a great one to share with you today. If you love Peranakan food, awesome. And if you like variety as well, all these small bites, and you enjoy snacking on all these small bites with tea as well, we've got this Peranakan high tea set to tell you about. Stay tuned for it. It's coming up for you right here on Kiss 92. All the great songs in one place. It's now 3:15.
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0: It's partly cloudy for the rest of today. Temperature a high of 34 degrees Celsius and a low of 25. Haze-wise, 24-hour PSI is currently in the unhealthy range all across Singapore at 109 in the north, and the highest is in the central parts of Singapore at 165. Now, the one-hour PM2.5 reading is also not too good. I mean, in the north, central and south of Singapore, it's in the band 1 normal range, in the high end of it. And in the west, it's 63. In the east, it's 77 for the PM2.5 reading. If you want the latest, hop on to haze.gov.sg.
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0: Is that your tummy growling? Kiss Cafe's Tasty Tuesday.
1: That's right, it's Tasty Tuesday once more on Kiss Cafe with me, Charmaine Pois. And if you are huge on high teas, but you want something a little bit different, I've got a great recommendation. Now, these guys have been around for 28 years already, and Chili Party Nonya Restaurant's doing something a little special on weekends and public holiday afternoons. They're offering a brand new Peranakan high tea set. And it's just $58 plus for two people. You will get a set of 14 pairs of handmade sweet and savory bites and a drink of your choice as well. I think that's an absolute steal for what you're going to be getting. Let's start with the savories first, okay? You can look forward to items like their signature dry mee siam that was delicious. Also, nibbles like their kueh pai tea, satay ayam with peanut sauce. There's also a bibik's curry chicken tart. Can you imagine, okay? The buttery crust of an egg tart that instead of the usual egg custard is filled with chicken curry instead. You'll also enjoy the version of Kong Ba Bao, where instead of braised pork belly, the fluffy steam buns are stuffed with a Peranakan quintessential dish of babi bongte. My favorite savory bite, though, has to be the Makota beef rendang. This one is like the version of the Spanish croquetas, except that the spicy beef rendang that's encased within packs a real solid spicy punch. Super shiok. I will return just for the savory treats, but trust when I say the sweets are also worth looking forward to. Details on that one soon, here on Kiss 92.
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6: These are your news headlines. I'm Carrie Chong. 39 suspected drug offenders have been arrested after the Central Narcotics Bureau uncovered drug peddling openly advertised across Telegram groups and channels. CNB says traffickers listed drugs, including cannabis, ice and ecstasy, along with their prices and payment modes such as PayNow and cryptocurrency. The arrests were made in a nationwide operation. Preliminary investigations link 19 to the same drug trafficking network. CNB says drug activities can be tracked whether they happen online or offline and warns it will take action against those involved. Singapore is committing another $1.45 billion towards boosting the stock market. The money will be invested in Singapore-listed shares by five fund managers newly appointed by the Monetary Authority of Singapore. The aim is to attract more investment and make it easier for people to buy and sell local shares. Separately, MAS has also launched a $20 million initiative to improve trading in smaller and mid-sized stocks. Around 80 stocks listed on the Singapore Exchange are expected to benefit. A 24-year-old Singaporean Muay Thai fighter has died after taking part in a tournament at the National Stadium earlier this month. The Singapore Muay Thai Association says both fighters left the ring unassisted, but one later required medical attention and was taken unconscious to hospital. The hospitalized fighter reportedly suffered a head injury and had to be warded in intensive care. Police say no foul play is suspected, but investigations are ongoing. Thai authorities say floodwaters in Bangkok could take up to three more days to clear, provided there is no further rainfall. The capital received around 32 centimeters of rain over 2 to 3 days last week, close to the usual amount for the whole of September. The flooding has also continued to disrupt operations at Suvarnabhumi Airport. Thai Airways says 34 flights were delayed yesterday, while baggage from dozens of earlier flights is still being delivered. France's largest wildfire in more than 75 years has finally been put out, 2 months after it broke out in the country's southwest. It was brought under control in early August, but had continued to smolder underground for weeks. The blaze scorched 42,000 hectares. No deaths were reported, but the fire forced around 224,000 people to evacuate as it threatened areas near Bordeaux.
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1: That's right, we're talking about Chili Potty's new Peranakan high tea set here on Tasty Tuesday with me, Charmaine Pois, on Kiss Cafe. And for just $58 plus for two people, you will enjoy 14 different bites each, along with a drink of your choice. Whether it's a red date, tamarind tea, a ta hong pao, or iced lemongrass pandan tea. My sister and I, we skipped lunch so that we could feast at this afternoon tea, and still, we struggled to finish the food because it was just so generous in terms of portions. Now, I told you about the savory delights earlier, right? Now, let's talk about the sweets. You're going to get a selection of six traditional handcrafted kuehs from an oku kueh with mung bean paste. So instead of angku kueh, where it's red, it's black. They also have pulut tai tai, kueh lapis, kueh dadar, kueh kosui, and kueh salad too. And while I do enjoy the traditional kuehs, I also did love their dessert with a modern twist. This was a really petite Orni tart, which means it's the yam paste that they fill into a tart, and they topped it with coconut flakes, also a slight brush of gold as well. My goodness, it really looks so pretty. And by the time we got to the last dessert, the rich and decadent durian sago pudding, I was incredibly stuffed. I thought the portions were so generous, it could even feed three people quite comfortably. If you would like to try this Peranakan high tea for yourself, it is available only on weekends and public holidays between 2 p.m. to 5 p.m. at two different restaurants. 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
6: It's Jasmine here with your traffic update. If you're on the AYE to its Tuas, keep a lookout for a vehicle that broke down at Benoi Road exit. And on Boon Lay Way towards the city, there is an accident off the Jurong Town Hall Road. Avoid Lane 1. 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

0: That's Chapel Roan with Good Luck Babe right here on Kiss 92. All the great songs in one place. It is Charmaine Pua with you here on Kiss Cafe. And it's about time for me to head on out of here. But I do hope that you enjoyed our Tasty Tuesday recommendation. If you missed out on it, you didn't hear what savories they served up at the Chili Party Peranakan High Tea set, well, make sure you find it on the Kiss Cafe podcast later on. Okay, I'm going to post it up. And tomorrow, looking forward to Midday Munchies. Of course, that's what we do every Wednesday. We figure out which dish to talk about and we compare it against another one and find out which one Singapore prefers between the two. So tomorrow we're going to talk about lor mee. What kind of toppings do you prefer? Do you like the ngoh hiang or do you prefer the fried fish instead? We'll talk more about that tomorrow, but if you want to weigh in on it, I'm going to post up a poll in my Instagram stories real soon. So look it up on Instagram, Charmaine Pua, CharmainePhua. Let's chat more tomorrow. Have a great Tuesday.
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9: The 70T mixes two core concepts. Yeah, we want to build a car that's extremely sporty, but at the same time builds on a lot of functionality. It has extremely long wheelbase, a 2,900mm, mixed with these very short overhangs that leads to extremely sexy proportions. You can feel these two worlds coming together, the sports world together with this functionality, almost SUV type of space inside. We don't only imagine the kind of person that will drive the car. We imagine what kind of person that future customer wants to aspire to be. We try to push boundaries in design to hopefully define what's next and build on what we believe is the future of car culture.
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2: Party in the park, party in the bush, party under the bridge, party at the restaurant, party at the club, party in the day, party in my house, party on the way to the

Party in the day, party in my house, party on the way to the party at the park, party in the bush, party under the bridge, party at the restaurant, party at the club, party in the day, party in my house, party on the park, party in the bush, party under the bridge, party at the restaurant, party at the club, party in the day, party in my house, party on the way.

0: And that's a brand new one from Troye Sivan. That one's called Party, right here on Kiss 92. All the great songs in one place. It's Yumiko, and well, happy Tuesday. I know, unfortunately, as much as you don't like it, I know it's only day two of this week, okay? But look at it from a brighter perspective. Honestly, less than 72 hours to go before you and I can actually say hello to the weekend. So hang in there, okay? I promise I'm going to try and make the time fly by so fast. All right, so today being a Tuesday, I would love to do Tap Out Tuesday. So whatever and wherever you're tapping out of, whether it is a mental tap out or a physical tap out, let me know via WhatsApp 8855-0920, and I'll share all of your tap out stories in just a bit. But right now, back to the music. I've got the sounds of Stray Kids. Vamos, I know that you want it. Boom. Lovers, we cannot stop counting. Boom. Ra-ta-ta-ta, I'ma make it. Boom. Boom. That's Chick Chick Boom. Also, how about this one from Katie Tunstall? But I said no. Oh yes, Black Horse and the Cherry Tree, and it's all on the playlist next. It's 4:16. Good afternoon.
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3: Temperatures reaching a possible high of 34 degrees. Right now, it feels like 31 degrees outside. No signs of showers, just going to be partly cloudy for the rest of today. Now, in terms of air quality, all around Singapore, the PSI value, it is quite high. It is all now sitting at an unhealthy range, with the highest being in the central part of Singapore at 164. Please take care.
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0: And that's Ariana Grande with One Last Time right here in Kiss 92. All the great songs in one place. It's Miko. And yes, every Tuesday, I love doing Tap Out Tuesday, right? All because, you taught me all about Tuesday blues. And I thought, it's a little bit of a renting session. But this is chiming through via WhatsApp, actually. This one's from CL. And CL says, oh my goodness, for me, I just don't want to go for a meeting. And you know, I'm just looking at the time and he's like, later I have a meeting, but right now it is almost 4:30 already. I'm like, why? Why do bosses do this, right? So I feel you, okay? So hang in there. Hopefully it's not going to be too long of a meeting. All right, chiming through via WhatsApp as well. This one is from George. And George says, Yumi, please help me. Can somebody send me a couple of cups of espresso? Oh my goodness, I feel you as well, because I feel like Tuesdays, right, even if you slept early on a Monday night and you get up, you know, all ready to conquer Tuesday, somehow in the middle of the day, you're like, Aww. Yeah, so you know what, just hang in there, a little bit more to go, and then you can end work, okay, very, very soon. Right now, back to the music, I've got the sounds of Alex Warren and one more from the very talented J-Lo featuring Pitbull on the playlist, together with News Headlines. As well, stay. It's Tuesday, the 29th of September.
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9: These are your news headlines. I'm Carrie Chong. Singapore supports 7 in 10 recommendations made by UN member states in a periodic review of the country's human rights record. The 243 recommendations adopted include measures to advance women's empowerment and strengthen protections for people with disabilities, migrant workers, and low-income groups. Singapore does not support 99 recommendations, including 22 on the death penalty and 12 concerning freedom of speech, expression, and assembly. Speaking on the outcome, Singapore's UN representative in Geneva, Jayaratnam, says the country believes progress on human rights should always be measured by tangible outcomes for its people. The UN's Universal Periodic Review examines each member state's human rights records every 5 years. Haze conditions remain unhealthy across Singapore this afternoon. At 2 p.m., the 24-hour PSI in central Singapore was 165, followed by the west at 150, the east at 139, the south at 129, and the north at 109. Fine particle pollution was also elevated in the east and west regions. When air quality is at unhealthy levels, authorities advise people to reduce prolonged or strenuous outdoor activities, while vulnerable groups should minimize or avoid such activities. Indonesian police have begun questioning 3 men in relation to a case here involving counterfeit Singapore $10,000 notes. It involves an Indonesian businessman who allegedly brought 34 notes to Singapore during 3 visits in June. Some were exchanged for casino chips at Resorts World Sentosa before being found to be fake. The businessman's lawyer says his client received the notes from others and did not know they were counterfeit. Singapore stopped issuing $10,000 and $1,000 banknotes in 2014 and 2021, respectively, to mitigate money laundering and terrorism financing risks. Vietnam police have arrested 3 people for alleged terrorism and sabotage. The three, including Norwegian and Australian nationals of Vietnamese descent, were arrested while allegedly crossing illegally from Cambodia into Vietnam. The Ministry of Public Security says they admitted to being members of Viet Thanh, a U.S.-based pro-democracy group designated a terrorist organization by Vietnam. The men are also accused of forging seals and documents. Viet Thanh claims two were abducted in Cambodia and forcibly taken to Vietnam, but Cambodian authorities say they have no information about the arrests. In South Korea, a government survey has found that around half of children began using smartphones before the age of two. The largest group, about 37%, started at 12 to 23 months old, while more than 1 in 10 started before their first birthday. The survey involved 400 children aged 2 to 5. Experts generally recommend limiting sedentary screen time for young children, with World Health Organization recommendations being none for those under 2 and no more than an hour daily for children aged 2 to 4.
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1: Say hello. Yeah, it's a new day.

0: that's Jennifer Lopez featuring Pitbull with On The Floor right here in KISS 92. All the great songs in one place. It's Miko and I think it is time for this.
1: Cannot.
0: All right, so it seems like a man, 30-year-old man, he has been charged for sending AI-generated image of a crocodile at Pandan Reservoir to his colleague and then deleting it after. And I'm like, you know, I get the muse of using AI, but at the same time, if this is kind of like fringing into security issues, right, especially safety and security for the people here, then my goodness, I know it is very fun to use AI, but at the same time, you need to be very, very smart about using AI, okay? Cannot anyhow just generate all this kind of photos and start sending them everywhere, okay? So apparently, he used Gemini AI just to create this picture of a crocodile, right, where the Pandan Reservoir background is, and then he sent it to his colleague, and then later deleting it from his phone. Unfortunately, of course, investigations were done, and I feel like he kind of asked for it, okay? Because for a while already, right, every time there's a crocodile sighting, you know that PUB and I think NEA as well, right, they'll come up and they'll say like, okay guys, please be careful, do not trespass this area, watch out. And all of a sudden you're putting the National Water Agency PUB into a frenzy. Yeah, because I mean, you know, it has happened before, right, that a crocodile was sighted before, and now, you know, you're making people like, do we have to investigate again and go searching for this crocodile that apparently is AI? Yeah, so please do not do this, okay? I know that AI, it can be very fun to use, but you need to know how and when to use it at the correct time. Do not get yourself into hot soup like this 30-year-old man, okay? You can really get into a lot of trouble here in Singapore. All right, now back to the music. I've got the sounds of Ruth B and The Weeknd on the playlist next.

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0: Broken down vehicle has been spotted on the AYE. This one is headed towards Tuas, right after Pioneer. Do avoid lane 3. Now, one more broken down vehicle spotted as well. This is on the ECP, headed towards the city at Marine Parade Road. And fresh one in is an incident has just occurred on Paya Labor Road, headed towards Upper Changi, Sims Avenue, right after Sims Avenue. Do avoid lane 3. In the meantime, please buckle up and drive safe.
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0: That's The Weeknd with Can't Feel My Face right here on Kiss 92. All the great songs in one place. It's Miko, and yes, The Weeknd, he is going to be here in Singapore very, very soon. And when I say soon, apparently it is at the end of this week through the weekend. Yes, so if you've managed to score yourself those tickets, you managed to get first dibs on the tickets, then hey, congratulations! Hopefully you're going to have a really wonderful weekend with The Weeknd himself, okay? All right, so in the next hour, of course, we are going to be doing a mini edition of The Great Debate. And the biggest hint I can give you right now is something to do with cake. Yes, cake, like literally cake, okay? So stick around for the full question. Also, news headlines on the way to keep you updated on what's been happening around the world and in Singapore. Stay.
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8: 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We don't only imagine the kind of person that will drive the car. 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We try to push boundaries in design to hopefully define what's next and build on what we believe is the future of car culture.
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2: These are your news headlines. I'm Carrie Chong. A Singapore study has found that even small increases in fine particle air pollution are associated with more emergency department visits for asthma and chronic lung disease. Such visits rose 3.2% for every 10 microgram increase in PM2.5 above the World Health Organization's reference level. For asthma specifically, the increase was 4.4%. The health impact was also not immediate, becoming apparent only over the following 2 days. Researchers say the findings support taking early precautions and using real-time air quality data to prepare for increases in respiratory cases. Haze conditions remain unhealthy across Singapore this afternoon. At 3 p.m., the 24-hour PSI was 164 in the central region, 148 in the west, 138 in the east, 127 in the south, and 108 in the north. Fine particle pollution, as indicated by 1 hour PM2.5 readings, was also elevated in the east, west, and south regions. When air quality is at unhealthy levels, authorities advise people to reduce prolonged or strenuous outdoor activities, while vulnerable groups should minimize or avoid them. A 30-year-old man has been charged over a fake crocodile photo that prompted a 2-day suspension of water activities at Pandan Reservoir. Myanmar national Ye Lin allegedly generated the image using AI and sent it to a colleague. PUB subsequently received a report of a crocodile sighting, prompting a search operation. The search was called off after authorities established the photo was fake. Ye also faces a charge of obstructing justice for allegedly deleting the image and his AI application history from his phone. Malaysia's Transport Minister Anthony Lok says his resignation from cabinet will take effect when former Prime Minister Najib Razak returns home to begin house arrest. He said he hand-delivered his resignation letter yesterday to Prime Minister Anwar Ibrahim, who asked him to continue in the role for now. Mr. Lok said he would do so, setting the time frame of his continued tenure as the day Najib returns home. The minister announced his decision to quit last week in protest against the decision to allow Najib to serve the remainder of his sentence under house arrest, subject to paying a 50 million ringgit fine. Tokyo has broken its record for the longest stretch of rainy days, with rain falling for 34 days straight. The wet spell, which began on August 27th, surpassed the previous 33-day record set in 2019 by 1 day. Central Tokyo received 629 millilitres of rain through yesterday, nearly 3 times the average for the entire month of September. Authorities say the unusually long wet spell was caused by a combination of approaching typhoons, a stalled autumn rain front, and low pressure.
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2: In tennis, Novak Djokovic says he's been encouraged by how his body has been responding ahead of the China Open after recent fitness concerns. The 24-time Grand Slam champion will return to action in Beijing for the first time since his shock opening round defeat by Mariano Navone at the US Open in August. There, he struggled with shoulder and back problems and vomited midway through the match. Currently ranked 11th in the world, the 39-year-old Djokovic will take on Portugal's Nuno Borges in the first round this week. Over to rugby, Scott Barrett has been recalled to the All Blacks squad for next month's Bledisloe Cup games against Australia. Barrett returns from 10 months on the sidelines after a sabbatical and back surgery to rejoin his brothers Geordie and Borden in the squad. The All Blacks have held the Bledisloe Cup since 2003 and start their title defence on October 10th at Eden Park. And finally, in esports news, a 78-year-old grandmother from Scotland has been named the world's oldest female Fortnite streamer by Guinness World Records. Fortnite is a multiplayer shooter game, and Kath Bowie decided to give it a try in 2017 after watching her grandson playing it. 9 years later, Bowie, who goes by the online moniker GrumpyGran48, has over 24,000 followers on Twitch. She also streams herself playing the game for up to 6 hours a day. And what's her advice to older people who want to try gaming? Grandma Bowie says, never let age stop you. If I can do it, so can you. And that's your sports update. I'm Carrie Chong.
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5: Oh yes, happy Tuesday, and fingers crossed, hopefully in just a bit you are able to knock off work, go on home and see your loved ones. Now hang in there, I'm going to be yours all the way till 8 p.m. and in this hour, let's do a mini edition of The Great Debate. We are going to be talking about cakes because I'm very sure you did not know that cakes actually do say a lot about your personality. Yes, across chocolate cake, vanilla cake, strawberry shortcake, and whatever cake you like, think about it and let me know via WhatsApp your favorite type of cake, 8855-0920, and I'll share that personality traits with you, okay? But right now, let's kick off your evening. It is Benson Boone with Mystical Magical right here on Kiss 92. All the great songs in one place. There's no

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0: Heavy traffic situation on the CTE. This one is headed towards SLE, just between Jalan Bahagia and Merchant Road. You've also got a broken down vehicle spotted on the PIE. This is headed towards Tuas at the BKE exit. And unfortunately, an accident has occurred on Holland Road. This is away from Portsdown, but right after Queensway. Do avoid lanes 2 and 3. In the meantime, please buckle up and drive safe.
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0: that, Sam Smith and Normani with Dancing with a Stranger right here in Kiss 92. All the great songs in one place. It's Miko. And of course, you know, every other day, I believe you and I, we have a slice of cake, right? Or maybe a bite of cake as well. And this is actually all part of the mini edition of this.
1: The Great Debate.
2: 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Let's go.
0: All right, so I just found out last night that the cake flavor that you absolutely love, it says a lot about your own personality. Yes, so there are just so many different flavors, but let's go with the mainstream ones, okay? For example, classic and timeless flavors, you've got chocolate cake, right? Which actually says that you're very bold, you're confident, and sometimes a true crowd pleaser who loves deep, intense experiences. Yes, all because everything is so chocolatey in life, right? So yeah, think about it. Your favorite cake flavors, it can be vanilla cake, maybe a marble cake, or maybe a cheesecake as well, right? So think about it, your favorite cake flavors, and let me know via WhatsApp 8855-0920, and I'll share all the personality traits in just a bit. It's 5:16. Good evening.
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3: Heavy traffic situation on the BKE. This one is headed towards Woodlands at Woodlands Road exit. You've also got two broken down vehicles spotted on the PIE. Now, both are headed towards Tuas. However, the first one is after Stevens and the second one is at the BKE exit. In the meantime, please buckle up and drive safe.
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0: That's Kanye West with Heartless right here in Kiss 92. All the great songs in one place. It's Miko, and well, we were in the middle of this cakey conversation.
1: The Great Debate.
2: Fire up the mic, let's go.
0: All right, so apparently your favorite cake flavor says a lot about your personality, okay? So earlier on, I did share a couple of, one classic and timeless flavor, which is chocolate cake. So somebody texted in and said, you know what? I'm actually a very big fan of chocolate, but I do not like chocolate cake. And that gets me like, my brain is like, oh, okay, is it because you don't like the texture of cake, but chocolate bars and, you know, all the chocolate snacks, that's okay. But maybe because sponge cake, right? So that's a little bit of a different texture in your mouth as well. All right, another classic and timeless flavor has got to be vanilla. So vanilla means that you are reliable, you're peaceful, and you find immense joy in life's simple, elegant pleasures. And I got to say, this is 100% true because one of our Sunset Society members, Wong, right? Wong texted in and he's like, yeah, you know, my favorite cake is actually vanilla sponge cake, right? And I feel like it's very in line with your kind of personality as well because, you know, I've seen the way you have contributed to our chat group. You're a very happy-go-lucky person. And, you know, immense joy that you have is, of course, spending time with your mom and your pet dog Toto. So now you know I'm always paying attention, okay? All right, let's do one more flavor of cake. Somebody says marble cake. All right, so this is considered a very classic and timeless flavor as well. So apparently, if you do love marble cake, you are very adaptable. You do not enjoy choosing sides, and you sometimes enjoy the best of both worlds. How is that possible? I don't know. Maybe is it because of the marbling? So you're like, you go with the flow and you just, you know, you just enjoy whatever comes your way, right? So I guess a little bit of truth in that as well. So very interesting. Think about it. Your favorite cake flavor. I've got more, okay? I've got lemon cake, strawberry shortcake, and cheesecake. That's all on the way. So send in your favorite cake flavors via WhatsApp 8855-0920. It's Tuesday, the 29th of September.
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0: Now, two broken down vehicles have been spotted on the PIE. Both are headed towards Tuas. The first one is right after Stevens, and the second one is at the BKE exit. In the meantime, please buckle up and drive safe.
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8: These are your news headlines. I'm Carrie Chong. A Singapore study has found that even small increases in fine particle air pollution are associated with more emergency department visits for asthma and chronic lung disease. Such visits rose 3.2% for every 10 microgram increase in PM2.5 above the World Health Organization's reference level. For asthma specifically, the increase was 4.4%. The health impact was also not immediate, becoming apparent only over the following 2 days. Researchers say the findings support taking early precautions and using real-time air quality data to prepare for increases in respiratory cases. Haze conditions remain unhealthy across Singapore this afternoon. At 3 p.m., the 24-hour PSI was 164 in the central region, 148 in the west, 138 in the east, 127 in the south, and 108 in the north. Fine particle pollution, as indicated by 1 hour PM2.5 readings, was also elevated in the east, west, and south regions. When air quality is at unhealthy levels, authorities advise people to reduce prolonged or strenuous outdoor activities, while vulnerable groups should minimize or avoid them. A 30-year-old man has been charged over a fake crocodile photo that prompted a 2-day suspension of water activities at Pandan Reservoir. Myanmar national Ye Lin allegedly generated the image using AI and sent it to a colleague. PUB subsequently received a report of a crocodile sighting, prompting a search operation. The search was called off after authorities established the photo was fake. Ye also faces a charge of obstructing justice for allegedly deleting the image and his AI application history from his phone. Malaysia's Transport Minister Anthony Lok says his resignation from cabinet will take effect when former Prime Minister Najib Razak returns home to begin house arrest. He said he hand-delivered his resignation letter yesterday to Prime Minister Anwar Ibrahim, who asked him to continue in the role for now. Mr. Lok said he would do so, setting the time frame for his continued tenure as the day Najib returns home. The minister announced his decision to quit last week in protest against the decision to allow Najib to serve the remainder of his sentence under house arrest, subject to paying a 50 million ringgit fine. Tokyo has broken its record for the longest stretch of rainy days, with rain falling for 34 days straight. The wet spell, which began on August 27th, surpassed the previous 33-day record set in 2019 by 1 day. Central Tokyo received 629 milliliters of rain through yesterday, nearly 3 times the average for the entire month of September. Authorities say the unusually long wet spell was caused by a combination of approaching typhoons, a stalled autumn rain front, and low pressure.
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0: that's a brand new one this week from Travis Scott. That one's called Rhino, right here on Kiss 92. All the great songs in one place. It's Miko, and we are in the middle of this.
1: The Great Debate.
2: Fire up the mic, let's go.
0: So like I mentioned, this is kind of like a mini edition of TGD, The Great Debate. And I thought this was very interesting to share with you, right? How personality traits can be defined by the cake flavor that you like. So quite a number of people actually texted in saying that they do love the pandan chiffon cake. Yes, and I know this, right? It's a very popular snack here in Singapore. And it says that you are very refined, you are gentle, and you have an eye for unique, understated elegance. I'm like, wow, what is this? So it says that, you know, you're very gentle, very calming, lah, huh? So you don't need loud, heavy frostings to be impressed. You do value the complex, aromatic, and vanilla-like depth of pandan leaf. So interestingly, I've got this one from David. Take a listen.
3: Hi, Yumi. This is David. I am not a fan of cake, so I don't like cake, so does that mean I've got no personality? But if forced to take a cake, I would choose pandan, just plain and simple.
0: And you know what? It really makes sense, right? Because I realize not everybody likes cake. And I think when I was younger, maybe about 15 or 20 years ago, I was just absolutely confused. Because to me, cake is like my number one happy go-to comfort food, okay? Besides hot pot, right? So when I feel like I've worked very, very hard, I feel like I need to reward myself with a cake, right? So every time I see a cake, I get very, very excited. So yeah, you can imagine all the happy dances I'm always doing when I see cake around, right? Especially a cake shop. Oh my goodness. Yeah, so keep your comments coming through, especially your favorite cake flavors, okay? And just let me know. I'd love to share all these different personality traits with you as well. Let's see. Christopher also says, for me, it is pandan chiffon. And let's see. I've got one more very interesting. This is from Ryan. And Ryan says, for me, all cakes, any cakes, because cakes are of happy occasions. Yes, you got that right. Okay, exactly what I said as well, which you said, does this mean I'm very easygoing and happy-go-lucky? I think you are a mix of different personality traits, okay? There's no bad, no good. It's just how you look at life and how you look at things very differently from everybody else, right? So, yeah, I realize I haven't covered cheesecake, which is one of my personal favorites, okay? And strawberry shortcake as well, which I'll get to it in just a bit.
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0: Temperatures reaching a possible high of 34 degrees. Right now, it feels like 31 degrees outside. No signs of showers, just going to be partly cloudy for the rest of today. Now, in terms of air quality, all around Singapore, it is now at an unhealthy range, with the highest being in the central part of Singapore, sitting at a PSI value of 157.
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0: An accident has now, in terms of air quality all around Singapore, it is now

0: But heavy traffic on the CTE at two locations. Now both are headed towards SLE. The first one is at Moulmein Road exit, and the second one is just between Ang Mo Kio Avenue 3 and Brattle Road. In the meantime, please buckle up, drive safe, and of course, signal early whenever possible.
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0: And that's Craig David with Insomnia right here on Kiss 92. All the great songs in one place. It's Miko, and we are on the final stretch of this.
1: The Great Debate.
2: Fire up the mic. Let's go.
0: You know, I gotta be honest, I did not expect that this cakey conversation would stretch on for so long, okay? Because I feel like I've all of a sudden got influx of cake flavors. So, all right, I'm gonna reveal a couple of flavors. So, somebody says, lemon cake, what does this mean about me? Okay, lemon cake means you are energetic, witty, and always bring a bright, refreshing perspective to conversations. Yeah, so you're bright and zesty, you know, like a lemon, which totally makes sense, right? Somebody also texted in and said, how about cookies and cream? Cookies and cream, I believe you're a very, very young soul, okay? Because it says here that you are playful, young at heart, and expertly balance nostalgia with modern style. So you do bridge different worlds, right? Because it's like mixing your crunchy cookies into smooth cream, and you easily bring together different groups of friends or contrasting ideas for it to blend well together, which kind of makes sense, right? I think somebody from the Sunset Society said, I like cake by the ocean. There you go. Cake by the Ocean by DNCE. I also had someone who said cheesecake, right? All of a sudden, I've lost all the messages. Let me scroll a little bit. Okay, somebody says cheesecake. Okay, for me, you and I, we are going to high five, air high five, because cheesecake means you are smooth, you are determined, you are deeply loyal, offering comfort and stability to those around you. Aww. Yeah, very much like me as well, huh? The other cake that I did mention earlier that I do love is considered a fruity and refreshing one. It is strawberry shortcake. And if you love strawberry shortcake like me, it means that you're very sweet, you're nostalgic, you value gentle, kind-hearted relationships above all else. Yes, 100%. I feel like it's true. Can somebody just, you know, just record this and send this to all my colleagues and my bosses as well, okay? I am very sweet. Well, they always say I'm very fierce. No, I'm very sweet. And I value gentle, kind-hearted relationships, okay? All right, so there you have it. All the different personality traits based on the cake flavors that you love. And of course, this is, of course, you know, take it with a pinch of salt, okay? I just found this somewhere online, so don't take it too hard, but I think there's a little bit of truth in it for the flavors that you love. Right now, back to the music. I've got the sounds of Lola Young and, of course, news headlines as well. Stay.
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2: These are your news headlines. I'm Kerry Chong. A new one-stop center for digestive health has opened at Woodlands Hospital. The center will screen and treat conditions ranging from acid reflux and constipation to cancers of the stomach, bowel, liver, and pancreas. Earlier this year, health authorities said northern residents exercise less and had higher than average diabetes and hypertension rates. The center is part of efforts to improve healthcare for more than 500,000 northern residents, with the region the first to receive additional support, including longer operating hours at community health posts, programs for those at risk, and specialist supported care. People with physical or hearing impairments will be able to bring assistance dogs into eateries from November 1st, expanding the support beyond the visually impaired. Authorities say these dogs will be allowed in dining areas and toilets at licensed retail food businesses. They must be leashed, kept under control, and prevented from causing a nuisance or damage. They also cannot be fed on the premises except at pet cafes. Assistance dogs usually wear a harness, vest, or other equipment displaying the words service dog or working dog. Two people accused of abusing their domestic workers in separate cases have been charged with assault. Court documents allege the two victims were assaulted repeatedly, including being slapped, kicked, and hit with household objects. 76-year-old Tae Seok King faces 13 charges, including 10 counts of assault. Separately, 40-year-old Muhammad Azwan Suhaimi faces three assault charges. Each assault charge involving a domestic worker carries a maximum penalty of 6 years in jail, a $10,000 fine, or both. Thai authorities say floodwaters in Bangkok could take up to three more days to clear, provided there is no further rainfall. The capital received around 32 centimeters of rain over 2 to 3 days last week, close to the usual amount for the whole of September. The flooding has also continued to disrupt operations at Suvarnabhumi Airport. Thai Airways says 34 flights were delayed yesterday, while baggage from dozens of earlier flights is still being delivered. An Israeli airstrike has killed the head of Hamas's armed wing in northern Gaza. Hamas has confirmed the death of Izz el-Din Elbek in the strike, which medics said hit an apartment building in Gaza City. Israel says he was involved in planning attacks and recruiting militants. It also says Hamas has been rearming and launching attacks in violation of an October ceasefire. Hamas denies the claims and accuses Israel of undermining the deal, under which Israeli airstrikes have continued despite the ceasefire.
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2: In tennis, Novak Djokovic says he's been encouraged by how his body has been responding ahead of the China Open after recent fitness concerns. The 24-time Grand Slam champion will return to action in Beijing for the first time since his shock opening round defeat by Mariano Navone at the US Open in August. There, he struggled with shoulder and back problems and vomited midway through the match. Currently ranked 11th in the world, the 39-year-old Djokovic will take on Portugal's Nuno Borges in the first round this week. Over to rugby, Scott Barrett has been recalled to the All Blacks squad for next month's Bledisloe Cup games against Australia. Barrett returns from 10 months on the sidelines after a sabbatical and back surgery to rejoin his brothers Geordie and Borden in the squad. The All Blacks have held the Bledisloe Cup since 2003 and start their title defence on October 10th at Eden Park. And finally, in esports news, a 78-year-old grandmother from Scotland has been named the world's oldest female Fortnite streamer by Guinness World Records. Fortnite is a multiplayer shooter game, and Kath Bowie decided to give it a try in 2017 after watching her grandson playing it. 9 years later, Bowie, who goes by the online moniker GrumpyGran48, has over 24,000 followers on Twitch. She also streams herself playing the game for up to 6 hours a day. And what's her advice to older people who want to try gaming? Grandma Bowie says, never let age stop you. If I can do it, so can you. And that's your sports update. I'm Kerry Chong.
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5: Oh yes, happy Tuesday, and looking at the time, hopefully by now you have left work already, making your way home to go see your loved ones and to grab yourself that yummy-licious dinner, only because you worked so hard the whole of today. Yes, I feel you. Now I'm going to be yours all the way till 8 p.m. and in this hour, there is going to be one chance for you to put your knowledge to the test in the game Are You Switched On? For grabs, I do have a wonderful tea date for two, and this is worth $100 courtesy of Camellia Tea Bar. So stick around for that special code to text in for a chance to play. And also, sometime in this hour, let's talk about Mother Monster Lady Gaga. It seems like she's just gotten herself a brand new job. With whom? You gotta stick around for the story. But right now, let's kick off your evening. It is Sombra with Potential right here on Kiss 92. All the great songs in one place.

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0: Heavy traffic situation on the PIE. This one is headed towards Tuas, just between BKE and Adam Road. And unfortunately, an accident has occurred on the KJE. This one is headed towards BKE at the BKE PIE exit. In the meantime, please buckle up, drive safe, and be patient on the roads.
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0: And that's Daughtry with No Surprise right here on KISS 92. All the great songs in one place. It's Miko, and I think you're very familiar with Mother Monster. Oh yes, of course, it is Lady Gaga, who apparently now is a mommy already. But you know what? The latest news is she found herself a new part-time job. I'm not even kidding, okay? And this is somewhere in Japan. Now, the brand, apparently, it is Family Mart. So if you have traveled to Japan, right, all over Japan, wherever the streets are, you would see like tons and tons of this convenience store called Family Mart. And it's kind of like our version of 7-Eleven, but it's a little bit more upgraded, lah, huh? They've got a lot of different types of food, which serves as a full meal as well. And you know, she is so amazing. Like in this entire video, it's kind of like a campaign, right? And the director has got such an inspiration and then artistry behind it. It's black and white. It really captures the Lady Gaga style in a Family Mart, okay? So if you don't believe me, just go online and search for it, Lady Gaga and Family Mart. And this was what Lady Gaga had to say.
1: I loved it. I loved so much working with our amazing director. He's so inspiring and artistic. We had a lot of fun kind of finding the tone and the feeling of the whole project. It was really special.
0: So you can tell that, you know, she has exuded her own personality in this video as well. And does she think that Japanese food is good?
1: I love Family Mart. The food is so good. Oishii.
0: And that I thought was absolutely amazing. So yes, go check it out when you have time, okay? Right now, back to the music. I've got the sounds of Bruno Mars and a brand new one from Miley Cyrus on the playlist next. It's 6:19. Good evening.
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0: Heavy traffic situation on the BKE. This one is headed towards Woodlands, just between Woodlands Road and Woodlands Avenue 3. You've also got two broken down vehicles. The first one is on the TPE. This is headed towards SLE at Seletar West Link exit. And the second one is headed towards Tuas, and this one is right after Pioneer Road North. In the meantime, please buckle up, drive safe.
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0: That's a brand new one this week from Miley Cyrus. That one's called Let's Get Married, right here in Kiss 92. All the great songs in one place. It's Miko, and if you're just like me, you know, you're in your, well, I would say a premium Chinese tea phase, then this is gonna tickle your senses. Now, down at Camellia Tea Bar, they have been around since 2016, right? It is also a Singapore-based premium Chinese tea brand that actually brings a very fresh perspective to traditional tea appreciation, all right? So if you want to head on down, you can check them out online, CamelliaTeaBar.com. Right now, up for grabs, I do have a wonderful tea date for two, and this is worth $100. Very interesting because there's actually workshops, there's tea tasting experience and more. But to win this, well, we got to test your knowledge first in the game, Are You Switched On? So if you're game to play, you got to drop me that WhatsApp text right now to the number 8855-0920 and say tea date for me. Tea date for me. Send it my way. Stay close to your phone. It's Tuesday, the 29th of September.
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0: Heavy traffic situation on the CTE. This is headed towards SLE and Momian Road exit. You've also got broken down vehicles spotted on the KJE headed towards PIE. This one is right after Brickland Road. And unfortunately, you've got an accident that just occurred on the slip road to Orchard Road. This is the one headed towards Nickel Highway from Scotts Road. Do avoid lane 2, okay? In the meantime, please buckle up, drive safe.
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11: These are your news headlines. I'm Carrie Chong. A new one-stop centre for digestive health has opened at Woodlands Hospital. The centre will screen and treat conditions ranging from acid reflux and constipation to cancers of the stomach, bowel, liver and pancreas. Earlier this year, health authorities said northern residents exercise less and had higher than average diabetes and hypertension rates. The centre is part of efforts to improve healthcare for more than 500,000 northern residents, with the region the first to receive additional support, including longer operating hours at community health posts, programmes for those at risk, and specialist supported care. People with physical or hearing impairments will be able to bring assistance dogs into eateries from November 1st, expanding the support beyond the visually impaired. Authorities say these dogs will be allowed in dining areas and toilets at licensed retail food businesses. They must be leashed, kept under control, and prevented from causing a nuisance or damage. They also cannot be fed on the premises, except at pet cafes. Assistance dogs usually wear a harness, vest or other equipment displaying the words service dog or working dog. Two people accused of abusing their domestic workers in separate cases have been charged with assault. Court documents allege the two victims were assaulted repeatedly, including being slapped, kicked and hit with household objects. 76-year-old Taesyok King faces 13 charges, including 10 counts of assault. Separately, 40-year-old Muhammad Azwan Suhaimi faces 3 assault charges. Each assault charge involving a domestic worker carries a maximum penalty of 6 years in jail, a $10,000 fine, or both. Thai authorities say floodwaters in Bangkok could take up to 3 more days to clear, provided there is no further rainfall. The capital received around 32 centimeters of rain over 2 to 3 days last week, close to the usual amount for the whole of September. The flooding has also continued to disrupt operations at Suvarnabhumi Airport. Thai Airways says 34 flights were delayed yesterday, while baggage from dozens of earlier flights is still being delivered. An Israeli airstrike has killed the head of Hamas's armed wing in northern Gaza. Hamas has confirmed the death of Izz el-Din Elbek in the strike, which medics said hit an apartment building in Gaza City. Israel says he was involved in planning attacks and recruiting militants. It also says Hamas has been rearming and launching attacks in violation of an October ceasefire. Hamas denies the claims and accuses Israel of undermining the deal, under which Israeli airstrikes have continued despite the ceasefire.
10: Those were your news headlines from the Straits Times. 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
1: Okay, so I got your text and you said a tea date for me. But the bigger question is, are you ready to play my game?
2: Yes.
1: Fantastic. Let's go.
3: Are you
4: switched on?
1: All right, so we need to spin the wheel first. Ooh, Denny, hopefully you've been watching a lot of movies, animations, and shows because that is your category for today.
2: Oh, my God.
1: Oh, okay. My goodness. Okay, don't worry, huh? Every time there's a question, there's always two options, A or B. Total of three questions, okay?
2: Okay.
1: If you're ready, let's go. Question number one. In the Pixar animation Cars, what number is Lightning McQueen? A, 95, B, 96.
2: A.
1: Wow, very confident. Okay, very good. Question number two. In the animation Ratatouille, what is the name of the rat who dreams of becoming a chef? A, Linguini, B, Remy.
2: B.
1: Wow, not bad leh. Okay, final question. Now, in the show Toy Story 2, what is the name of Woody's horse? A, Buttercup, B, Bullseye.
2: B.
1: And you know what, Denny? Well done! Congratulations! And I think you don't need to worry at all because obviously you've watched all of these animations. Congratulations!
2: Thank you, Kiss92.
1: You're most welcome. So you're walking away with a tea date for two, and this is worth almost $100 courtesy of Camellia Tea Bar.
2: Thank you.
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1: Temperatures dropping to a possible low of 25 degrees. Right now, it feels like 29 degrees outside. No signs of showers. It's just going to be partly cloudy for the rest of today.
6: Now, in perspective on the game show, visit ST's YouTube Pop My POV to catch all.

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0: Broken down vehicle has been spotted on the ECP. This is headed towards the city at PIE exit. You've also got another broken down vehicle spotted on the PIE headed towards Tuas. This is right after Toh Guan Road. And heavy traffic is spotted on Bukit Timah Road. This one is headed towards Woodlands, just between Balmoral Road and Kavanagh Road. In the meantime, please buckle up, drive safe, and be patient on the roads.
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2: 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All the great songs in one place.

And that's Katy Perry with Roar right here on Kiss 92. All the great songs in one place. It's Yumiko. And if you were here with me yesterday, you will know that I did talk about the George Michael tribute that a lot of artists, they were doing at the VMAs, right? And it was absolutely amazing because you've got people like Sombra, Adam Lambert, and the one that you heard, which I played yesterday, was Teddy Swims, right? Now, have you ever thought and thought about it, right? Who actually is good enough, or the vocals, right, strong enough to do a tribute for Whitney Houston, very, very particularly for this song? Oh yeah, so apparently back in 2019, somebody did it. So I'm going to be playing a snippet for you, and let's see if you can guess who this amazing artist is.

0: All right, so you've heard it. Let's play a little bit of a guessing game. If you think you know who, let's see if your hearing's very on point. Let me know via WhatsApp 8855-0920. Right now, I'm going to be bringing you back to the music. And of course, I've got the sounds of Tate McRae and news headlines as well. Stay.
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3: We're talking about whether photographers and videographers have the right to use your photographs even if you paid for their services.
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1: 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All the great songs in one place.
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2: These are your news headlines. I'm Carrie Chong. Bus and train fares will rise by 7% from December 26, driven largely by higher energy costs linked to the Middle East conflict. Each journey will cost 12 or 13 cents more for adult commuters and 5 cents more for seniors, students and people with disabilities. Cash fares will rise by 20 cents for adults and 10 cents for concessionary commuters. There will be no increase for monthly travel passes and those under the Workfare Transport Concession Scheme. The Public Transport Council says the 7% increase is less than half the maximum allowed under its fare formula. Meanwhile, the Transport Ministry says eligibility for public transport vouchers will widen this year to households with per capita income of up to $2,100 from $1,800 previously. This means about 60,000 more households will qualify for the support. The value of the vouchers will also increase from $60 to $80 per household. Households that received vouchers last year and still qualify will automatically receive them from end December. Others can apply online or at community centres and clubs from early next year. 39 suspected drug offenders have been arrested after the Central Narcotics Bureau uncovered drug peddling openly advertised across Telegram groups and channels. CNB says traffickers listed drugs, including cannabis, ice and ecstasy, along with their prices and payment modes such as PayNow and cryptocurrency. The arrests were made in a nationwide operation. Preliminary investigations link 19 to the same drug trafficking network. CNB says drug activities can be tracked whether they happen online or offline and warns it will take action against those involved. A Singapore study has found that even small increases in fine particle air pollution are associated with more emergency department visits for asthma and chronic lung disease. Such visits rose 3.2% for every 10 microgram increase in PM2.5 above the World Health Organization's reference level. For asthma specifically, the increase was 4.4%. The health impact was also not immediate, becoming apparent only over the following 2 days. Researchers say the findings support taking early precautions and using real-time air quality data to prepare for increases in respiratory cases. Haze conditions across Singapore have gradually improved over the afternoon, but remain at unhealthy levels. At 5 p.m., the 24-hour PSI was 157 in the central region, 143 in the west, 135 in the east, 121 in the south, and 107 in the north. Fine particle pollution, as indicated by 1-hour PM2.5 readings, also remained elevated in the east and west. People are advised to reduce prolonged or strenuous outdoor activities when air quality is unhealthy, while vulnerable groups are cautioned to avoid or minimize them.
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2: In tennis, Novak Djokovic says he's been encouraged by how his body has been responding ahead of the China Open after recent fitness concerns. The 24-time Grand Slam champion will return to action in Beijing for the first time since his shock opening round defeat by Mariano Navone at the US Open in August. There, he struggled with shoulder and back problems and vomited midway through the match. Currently ranked 11th in the world, the 39-year-old Djokovic will take on Portugal's Nuno Borges in the first round this week. Over to rugby, Scott Barrett has been recalled to the All Blacks squad for next month's Bledisloe Cup games against Australia. Barrett returns from 10 months on the sidelines after a sabbatical and back surgery to rejoin his brothers Geordie and Borden in the squad. The All Blacks have held the Bledisloe Cup since 2003 and start their title defence on October 10th at Eden Park. And finally, in esports news, a 78-year-old grandmother from Scotland has been named the world's oldest female Fortnite streamer by Guinness World Records. Fortnite is a multiplayer shooter game, and Kath Bowie decided to give it a try in 2017 after watching her grandson playing it. 9 years later, Bowie, who goes by the online moniker GrumpyGran48, has over 24,000 followers on Twitch. She also streams herself playing the game for up to 6 hours a day. And what's her advice to older people who want to try gaming? Grandma Bowie says, never let age stop you. If I can do it, so can you. And that's your sports update. I'm Carrie Chong.
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4: Oh yes, look at that. I really did keep my promise, right? I said I was going to make sure that time flies by. And look at us, we're already at the end of a Tuesday already, which also means it is really less than 72 hours to the weekend. So hang in there with me, and hopefully, you know, by now you are, well, either fully fed with your favorite dinner, something you've been craving for, or maybe still on your way to your dinner destination. Anyway, gonna be yours all the way till 8 p.m. And in this hour, we are still guessing who has actually got the vocals to do a Whitney Houston tribute. Okay, so early on, I did play that snippet for you. If you know who it was, let me know via WhatsApp 8855-0920, and I will reveal the real artist in just a bit. Right now, let's kick off your evening. It is Doechii with Denial is a River, right here on Kiss 92. All the great songs in one place.
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1: Broken down vehicle has been spotted on the CTE. This one is headed towards SLE right after Ang Mo Kio Avenue 5. And unfortunately, an accident has occurred on the PIE. This one is headed towards Changi right after CTE SLE. Do avoid lanes 4 and 5. In the meantime, please buckle up and drive safe.
4: 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Here we go.

0: And that's Selena Gomez and Marshmello with Wolves right here on Kiss 92. All the great songs in one place. It's Miko. And let's say you do have an upcoming business event, right, where loads of people are going to come over for this and your boss has tasked you to actually get food. Now, the best way to do this is to find Singapore's preferred events caterer. It is Orange Clove. 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Right now, back to the music. I've got the sounds of Les Seraphim and Pitbull on the playlist next. It's 7:16. Good evening.
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0: An accident has occurred on the PIE. This is headed towards Changi right after CTE SLE. Do avoid lane 5. And you've got two broken down vehicles. The first one is on the TPE. This is headed towards PIE right after Punggol Road. And the second one on the SLE headed towards BKE. This one is right after Yishun. In the meantime, please buckle up, drive safe.
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1: It's Mr. 305 checking in for the remix. You know they had that 75 Street Brazil. Well, this year's gonna be called Gaiocho. Que hola, gata, que hola, omega. And this is how we gonna do it.

0: 1, 2, 3, 4, 1, 2, 3, 4.
1: And that's Pitbull with I Know You Want Me, right here on KISS 92, all the great songs in one place. It's Miko, and latest update is I've upgraded my BGM. Oh yeah, so of course, this has got to be to do with Yumi's C-drama craze of the moment. And if you remember last week, I was sharing with you, right, how I kind of started on Against the Current, which is one of the hottest period drama from the C-drama list right now. And that's what you can find on WeTV. So anyway, I did mention that there's a total of 43 episodes in this. You wouldn't believe it, but please be very proud of me. Give me a big round of applause, because as of last night, I am actually at episode 37. So I don't know how I did it, but oh my goodness, 37 episodes already, total of 43, which also means I have 6 more episodes to go, right? And the fact that I have not given up yet means that it is 100% must watch. So don't get me wrong, that I'm not saying that there's no romance story to or anything in this drama. It's just that it's not a kind of slow burn romance where they have to, like, I don't know, touch hand, kiss on the cheek. It's not like that, okay? It's a lot more than that. And it really shows a lot about how, I guess, women struggled back in the day, but how men also has to learn to respect the women in their household, okay? So it's really very intriguing. If you have time, go catch it. Although I have to say it's a total of 43. Episodes, okay, high commitment, but well, why not, right? Anyway, now back to the music. I've got the sounds of Justin Bieber and a brand new one from Frey Sky on the playlist next. It's Tuesday, the 29th of September.
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3: Broken down vehicle has been spotted on the CTE. This one is headed towards SLE right after Brattle Road. In the meantime, please buckle up, drive safe, and remember to signal early.
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6: These are your news headlines. I'm Carrie Chong. National shuttler Loh Kian Yew has created Singapore sports history by becoming the first Singaporean to win an individual silver medal at the Asian Games. The world number 13 battled hard against arch rival Kunlawut Wittisan, but just could not get the better of his Thai rival. Loh eventually lost 21-12, 21-16 to the newly crowned world number 1, who has become Thailand's first Asian Games men's singles champion. Loh, however, still claims the honour of being the first Singapore shuttler to win an ASEAN individual medal. He also ousted world number 1 Jonathan Christie in the quarterfinals. The last time Singapore won a badminton medal was at the 2006 Games, where the women's team took a bronze. Bus and train fares will rise by 7% from December 26, driven largely by higher energy costs linked to the Middle East conflict. Each journey will cost 12 or 13 cents more for adult commuters and 5 cents more for seniors, students and people with disabilities. Cash fares will rise by 20 cents for adults and 10 cents for concessionary commuters. There will be no increase for monthly travel passes and those under the Workfare Transport Concession Scheme. The Public Transport Council says the 7% increase is less than half the maximum allowed under its fare formula. Meanwhile, the Transport Ministry says eligibility for public transport vouchers will widen this year to households with per capita income of up to $2,100 from $1,800 previously. This means about 60,000 more households will qualify for the support. The value of the vouchers will also increase from $60 to $80 per household. Households that received vouchers last year and still qualify will automatically receive them from end December. Others can apply online or at community centres and clubs from early next year. 39 suspected drug offenders have been arrested after the Central Narcotics Bureau uncovered drug peddling openly advertised across Telegram groups and channels. CNB says traffickers listed drugs, including cannabis, ice and ecstasy, along with their prices and payment modes such as PayNow and cryptocurrency. The arrests were made in a nationwide operation. Preliminary investigations link 19 to the same drug trafficking network. CNB says drug activities can be tracked whether they happen online or offline and warns it will take action against those involved. A Singapore study has found that even small increases in fine particle air pollution are associated with more emergency department visits for asthma and chronic lung disease. Such visits rose 3.2% for every 10 microgram increase in PM2.5 above the World Health Organization's reference level. For asthma specifically, the increase was 4.4%. The health impact was also not immediate, becoming apparent only over the following 2 days. Researchers say the findings support taking early precautions and using real-time air quality data to prepare for increases in respiratory cases.
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0: And that's a brand new one this week from Freya Sky. That one's called Bad Taste, right here in Kiss 92. All the great songs in one place. It's Miko. And if you remember the end of the last hour, I did tell you to take a guess, right? Who actually did this tribute for Whitney Houston? Now listen very carefully. This was the original. Oh yes, how will I know? And then you heard the snippet of this mystery artist. Alright, so I got you to guess, and quite a number of you got it right. Well done. Hearing very on point. I gotta say, I'm super impressed. It is, of course, Ariana Grande. So that is absolutely amazing that, of course, you know who it is when it comes to tributes like this, right? Well, anyway, now back to the music. I've got the sounds of Cardi B and more on the playlist next.
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4: The 70T mixes two core concepts. Yeah, we want to build a car that's extremely sporty, but at the same time builds on a lot of functionality. 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You can feel these two worlds coming together, the sports world together with this functionality, almost SUV type of space inside. We don't only imagine the kind of person that will drive the car. We imagine what kind of person that future customer wants to aspire to be. We try to push boundaries in design to hopefully define what's next and build on what we believe is the future of car culture.
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2: KISS 92 weather.
0: Temperatures dropping to a possible low of 25 degrees. Right now, it feels like 29 degrees outside. No signs of showers. It's just going to be partly cloudy for the rest of today. Now, in terms of air quality all around Singapore, it is now sitting at an unhealthy range with the highest in the central part of Singapore, PSI value of 153.
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0: Oh yes, you know it. Definitely my favorite thing to say. No news is good news. Yes, nothing major happening on the roads. If you do see anything, let us know via WhatsApp 8855-0920, but only do it when it's safe.
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0: And that's Mary J. Blige and U2 with One right here on Kiss 92. All the great songs in one place. It's Umiko, and thank you so much for spending your Tuesday with me here on the Sunset Sessions. But right now, time for me to head on out of here. And I'm still, having a little debate in my brain whether I'm going to have a hot pot or Thai food for dinner with my friend tonight. And hopefully, you know, in a couple of minutes, I'm going to be able to decide. Well, anyway, you enjoy the rest of your evening. Up next, you've got the wonderful company of Joshua Simon and Netco all the way till midnight, and you'll definitely want to stick around with them because they do have one prize up for grabs. And I'll catch you back here tomorrow, same time, same place. It's 7:51. Good evening.
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0: 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Definitely my favorite thing to say. No news is good news. Yes, nothing major happening on the roads. 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
2: These are your news headlines. I'm Carrie Chong. Loh Kian Yew has created Singapore sports history by becoming the first Singaporean shuttler to win an individual medal at the Asian Games. The world number 13 battled hard against arch-rival Kunlawut Wittisan, but just could not get the better of his Thai rival. Loh eventually lost 21-12, 21-16 to the newly crowned world number 1, who became Thailand's first Asian Games men's singles champion. However, Loh's silver makes him the first Singapore shuttler to win an ASEAN individual medal. He also beat world number 1 Jonathan Christie in the quarterfinals. The last time Singapore won a badminton medal was at the 2006 Games, where the women's team took a bronze. Singapore supports 7 in 10 recommendations made by UN member states in a periodic review of the country's human rights record. The 243 recommendations adopted include measures to advance women's empowerment and strengthen protections for people with disabilities, migrant workers, and low-income groups. Singapore does not support 99 recommendations, including 22 on the death penalty and 12 concerning freedom of speech, expression, and assembly. Speaking on the outcome, Singapore's UN representative in Geneva, Jayaratnam, says the country believes progress on human rights should always be measured by tangible outcomes for its people. The UN's Universal Periodic Review examines each member state's human rights records every 5 years. Main board-listed Stamford Land has won a $1.9 million claim against UOB after the High Court found the bank was grossly negligent in advising on the allocation of excess shares in a 2021 rights issue. The court ruled that UOB's allocation method breached SGX rules, which require shareholders with control or influence over a listed company to rank last when excess rights shares are allocated. UOB had instead allocated some excess shares to Stamford Land's directors and substantial shareholders before fully satisfying applications from minority shareholders. The court said UOB should have checked its own precedents or sought guidance from SGX and awarded Stamford Land the full amount claimed, plus court costs. Nepal has suspended search operations due to poor weather after an avalanche at a Himalayan base camp killed 4 people and left 12 others missing. The missing are all Nepali workers preparing for later climbing expeditions. The avalanche swept through the base camp of Himlong Peak on Sunday, covering the slopes with more than 4 meters of snow. The rescue team leader says there is little hope of finding the missing alive, given the scale of the avalanche. OpenAI has apologized to Australia for an AI agent's unauthorized access to a government website. The breach happened in June during an internal training exercise when an experimental AI model accessed the service's Australia Medicare Statistics portal, retrieving internal data. OpenAI says its review found no evidence medical records were accessed. It says it will fund stronger cyber defenses for Australian agencies and industry and establish a local task force to develop recommendations. The incident prompted Australia to review whether current laws and regulations governing AI companies are adequate.
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2: In tennis, Novak Djokovic says he's been encouraged by how his body has been responding ahead of the China Open after recent fitness concerns. The 24-time Grand Slam champion will return to action in Beijing for the first time since his shock opening round defeat by Mariano Navone at the US Open in August. There, he struggled with shoulder and back problems and vomited midway through the match. Currently ranked 11th in the world, the 39-year-old Djokovic will take on Portugal's Nuno Borges in the first round this week. Over to rugby, Scott Barrett has been recalled to the All Blacks squad for next month's Bledisloe Cup games against Australia. Barrett returns from 10 months on the sidelines after a sabbatical and back surgery to rejoin his brothers Geordie and Borden in the squad. The All Blacks have held the Bledisloe Cup since 2003 and start their title defence on October 10th at Eden Park. And finally, in esports news, a 78-year-old grandmother from Scotland has been named the world's oldest female Fortnite streamer by Guinness World Records. Fortnite is a multiplayer shooter game, and Kath Bowie decided to give it a try in 2017 after watching her grandson playing it. 9 years later, Bowie, who goes by the online moniker GrumpyGran48, has over 24,000 followers on Twitch. She also streams herself playing the game for up to 6 hours a day. And what's her advice to older people who want to try gaming? Grandma Bowie says, never let age stop you. If I can do it, so can you. And that's your sports update. I'm Kerry Chong.
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7: You're on the Owls tonight with Joshua Simon and Nat Coe. You know, I was holding my breath. I wanted so badly to tell everyone on Friday night on Kiss 92's 14th birthday when we saw Nat Coe. Like, all of us got a bit teary-eyed because of something that happened behind the scenes. Mm-hmm. But Nat does not allow me to say.
8: No, I'm a very shy person, and I always thought that, you know, the idea of a secret marriage, it's like super romantic. So, yes, last Monday I got married.
7: That's right.
8: Crazy.
7: For any guy that thought, "Wow, maybe I got chance," you don't.
8: Sure. Sure, Josh.
7: And her husband. Wow, I can't believe I'm saying her husband.
8: My husband, yes.
7: Not even fiancé anymore. Husband, eh. You upgrade him already, leh.
8: Right.
7: But do you look at him any different now? What's next? Well, you are the Dramatic Owls. Mm-hmm. We're going to answer some of these questions. If you've got advice for the newly married Nat Coe, please WhatsApp Ashi. Her face can... Yeah, she needs it. WhatsApp 8855-0920. Now, as for our prize...
8: Okay, very exciting. Up for grabs tonight, we got a $150 voucher to Yochi, that delicious frozen yogurt goodness, and also $150 worth of smash burgers to the Halal Corner.
7: But right now, we're going to Zed and Maren Morris. Massive hit here with The Middle on Kiss 92. You're with Joshua Simon and the married Nat Coe.

0: Kiss 92, all the great songs in one place here with Joshua Simon. And that's right, she just announced it on air to the public. Nat Coe is now a married woman, everyone.
1: This is crazy. I never thought that I would hear that.
0: Okay, we've got a lot to cover on the show tonight. $150 worth of vouchers to smash burgers at the Halal Corner. Also, Yochi coming your way. Mm-hmm. But first, we got to cover as much as we can to better understand the wedding of the year.
1: Josh, it was a ceremony, and you know what was so exciting? My ceremony was at 4 p.m. right?
0: Yeah.
1: At 3:55, I was still in my Grab.
0: Huh?
1: Yeah, I was almost late for my own solemnization. But it was so exciting. I was like, oh, will I make it? Will I not make it? Who's going to get mad at me? No one's going to get mad at me because it's my special day.
0: There you go. You call the shots, okay? But there's so much we need to know. Like, the guy's a great guy. I've seen him pick you up from work, you know, handsome fella. Okay, but like, are you going to take his surname now? Like, are you still Nat Coe?
1: I am forever Nat Coe.
0: Are you like Nat Xiao or something?
1: Nat Xiao leh.
0: What's his last name?
1: Chin.
0: Nat Chin.
1: Oh, no, Nat Coe.
0: So, Ken ah?
1: Ken.
0: Oh, okay.
1: Yeah, Ken one, oh, Nat okay. Coe.
0: Okay, times have changed. Okay. And do you see him any differently now? Does he see you? And you're like, now you've upgraded him to husband.
1: Right. Actually, no. Everything actually kind of feels the same. We asked each other that question yesterday. Do you feel different? And we went, no leh, like still the same. We still see each other. We are still like refilling each other's water bottles. The same thing, you know.
0: And then, of course, your honeymoon. Has that happened yet?
1: No, this is the question that everybody is asking me, right? So, we've not planned for the honeymoon yet. So, people are looking at me and asking, so what did you do last week? So, we just went to the Oceanarium.
0: Okay.
1: But I found out something very interesting. You know, if you've not been to the Oceanarium, when you go in, the first area you visit is actually the jellyfish area. So rewind a couple of months ago, I got stung by a jellyfish. So it got me thinking, hey, which one of you guys stung me in Bali? So I did some research. And it's a very cute jellyfish. It's a blue jellyfish called the blue bottle jellyfish. And it's non-venomous. It's rarely fatal to anyone. So yes, I am alive and well, and I learn new things.
0: I thought we were talking about your wedding. Now suddenly we're talking about jellyfish. You're really one kind, I tell you. No wonder lah. Okay, you found your person. I'm very happy for you. Okay, but finally, what was the song that you walked down the aisle to? Because, you know, like, I'll be honest, I don't know if I'll ever get married, but my dream wedding march song... The Spice Girls of Two Become One. What would be... What was yours?
1: I did not have one because we just ROM.
0: Huh?
1: But we're gonna have a wedding ceremony.
0: You'll just meet their signed document and that's it.
1: Okay, next song. Let's go.

0: to go beyond the headlines. In other news,
1: not only is the heat, the temperature rising, sea levels rising, the prices of daily transportation costs going to be going up as well. This was just officially announced on the Straits Times.
2: Yeah, so for anyone taking the MRT or the bus, fares are going to be up from the 26th of December. So adult commuters paying by card will pay 12 to 13 more cents per journey. So it kind of seems like a little bit, but if you consider how many times you just tap your card, right, it's going to amount to quite a bit, which kind of works out to a 7% increase, which is the highest fare increase to date. Now, senior students and persons with disabilities will have concession fares that go up by 5 cents per trip. So, if you're wondering, hey, how do I keep up with this? Good news, the government is also increasing public transport vouchers from $60 to $80 while raising the monthly household income per person ceiling from $1,800 to $2,100. So, this kind of long story short means for you about 60,000 more households will qualify for those vouchers.
1: All right, just did some quick math. Okay, so with the increase in prices, say for the adult fare, up 13 cents. Mm-hmm. So if you're taking the train twice,
2: that's 26
1: to and fro, 26 cents times 365 days a year, that's $94 a year extra. So 13 cents don't seem like much, but when you add it up, Here with Joshua, Simon and Nat Coe, up next, a chance for you to win $150 worth of frozen yogurt from Yochi.

0: one place. 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
1: Okay, I think it's time to wrap this up. 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So much on the menu just for you. 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And what there is to do in Singapore. 1 to 4 p.m. every weekday. It's Charmaine Poix on the Kiss Cafe. 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
2: Here with Joshua Simon and Nat Coe. Now, we all like to think we're strong enough to say no to drugs, but have you ever wondered, can our attitudes towards drugs actually be influenced?
3: Because influences don't always come in obvious forms. Sometimes it's the people around us, social attitudes, or even the idea of personal freedom and respecting someone's boundaries that can make drug taking seem more acceptable.
2: And that's exactly what the latest episode of Pop My POV explores. Now, this is a game show that gets us thinking about the different influences and attitudes that can make us more open and permissive towards drugs.
3: So here's a question to think about. If someone you care about says, hey, it's my choice, it's my personal freedom to take drugs, would that change the way you see drug taking?
2: And speaking up isn't always easy, right? You might worry about being judged, creating conflict, or even losing friendship.
3: But if we never challenge these attitudes, could we gradually start seeing them as normal? And could the influence around others become more accepting as well?
2: Sometimes speaking up isn't about judging someone, it's about caring enough to have that difficult conversation, okay?
3: Because looking out for your friends means protecting yourself and protecting each other.
2: Understanding your own influence type can help you recognize how you influence others and give you the confidence to speak up when it matters.
3: So if you want to explore more, visit Straits Times YouTube Pop My POV playlist to watch all the episodes.
2: You can also follow at I Am Uninfluenced for more content.
3: And for tonight, we've got a $150 Yochi voucher just for you to win. All you need to do is tell us what you would do in this situation. So picture this, you are at a party, a social event, everybody is there. 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And there comes the moment where someone walks up to you and offers you drugs. And you know what? Everyone around you goes along with it. So do you join in? Yes or no? Why or why not? Text over 88550920.
2: WhatsApp right now for those $150 Yochi vouchers. 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
3: 88550920.
2: This message is brought to you by Pop My POV, a drug-free SG initiative.
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3: For Singapore standards, it's going to be pretty chilly tonight. Lows of 25 degrees Celsius.
2: Now, an update on the haze situation across the island. The 24-hour PSI is looking rough. 106 in the north, 116 in the south, 150 in the central region, 134 in the east, and 139 in the west.
3: And looking forward to tomorrow, it's going to be thundery showers through most of the island. So if you're heading out, you know what to do. Take your umbrella with you.
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1: Winning big at the VMAs last night, BTS with Come Over. You're with Joshua Simon and Nat Coe, and we want now one of our freshest voices to the roster at KISS 92, Dana Rizal, to come over for
2: Hello.
1: A bit. We need your rebuttal to this Straits Times article. Very shocking report about your generation.
2: What do my generation do now?
1: The Gen Z and the younger one is what?
2: Alpha, Gen Alpha.
1: Why do they get to be the alpha?
2: I can't, wasn't there an explanation about this? Because like the alphabets are according to the decade or something like that.
1: Should just be Generation Alphabet.
3: No, you're just jealous. Okay.
1: Millennials, we are the Omega. Oh! That's what it is. Okay, let's get to the article. Come on, it's serious business.
2: Okay, so 3,117 young people aged between 10 and 21. 10 leh. Wow, this is crazy. Were arrested last year, an increase of about 19% from the year before. So this is largely driven by a rise in cheating offenses such as scams. That's crazy. 10 years old. Come on.
1: Yeah, more young people in Singapore have been arrested for offenses in 2025.
2: Oh,
1: what do you say?
2: Goodness.
1: Do you feel safe among your peers, Dana?
3: Honestly, because before everything else, right, of course you would get to know some people who indulge.
2: Wow, this is crazy. Were arrested last year, an increase of about 9%.

0: important is to know and is to be disciplined, you know, responsible enough to stray away, to own self, take your initiative. So if you're asking me if I feel safe, I feel like I generally do, as long as I, you know, keep in mind that this is not what you're supposed to do. This is not the right thing to do, so stray away from it. Keep yourself out of danger. Like, why would you do that?
1: I like that she said danger.
2: I do think a big thing is also like staying true to your morals and values.
0: Yes.
2: And not letting that stray just because you want to fit in with a group, just because you don't want to feel left out.
1: Yeah, this may surprise you, Dana, but at one point, Natko and I, we were young. Okay? And we were also like, you know, puppy teething, you know, like we're trying to figure our way around the world, trying to navigate this world, figure out who we are. Okay? But you got to remember, you know, that your life is important.
0: Of course.
1: You know what I mean? Like, and in those good years, you know, now we're in our 30s, we look back in our 20s, like those were good years. You know what I mean? Like,
2: your 30s not good.
1: No, I'm just saying, but those were like,
2: oh, yes, yes. It was different. It was different.
1: Yeah. Body parts stayed where they're supposed to be.
0: Oh,
1: you know what I mean?
0: Fantastic.
1: You know what I mean? So, like, while you have that, go and like, don't waste your life.
0: Yeah, I feel like it's really sad to see that people in my generation are, you know, going through all of these things when in reality there is really no need. There's so much more to life.
1: That or like, actually Dana is the criminal.
0: No,
1: you know? Like,
0: no,
1: she is
0: no.
1: Actually the secret one.
2: No, the only thing this girl is guilty of, literally before we came into the studio just now, she looked at me and she was like, "Hey, Ned, I tell you, my back pain is jalan." Oh. I looked at her, I'm like, "Girl, you're 19. Go and stretch your back."
1: Right now, Madonna, jump. You try. On Kiss 92.

0: Teddy Swims with Perfect Men. It's fresh on our playlist. You're with Joshua Simon and Nat Cole. We got to give away that $150 voucher to Yochi so you can join the queue at Orchard Central. I think they've got a couple more outlets as well. Mm-hmm. On our socials, we asked you a question inspired by ST's Pop My POV series.
1: All right, so picture this. You're at a party, a social event. It's a fantastic one, but suddenly someone comes up to you and offers you drugs. You look around you and you realize that everyone is going along with it. Do you join in? Yes or no? And why? So we've got this one coming in from Daniel. He says, no, I would not take it. As a 16-year-old, I believe there is a chance that this might occur. However, even if I saw many people at the party taking drugs, I would not let the crowd influence my decision. Just because something seems normal or accepted in that situation does not mean that it is safe or right by me. I also would not want to make taking drugs seem like a normal or acceptable thing to do, especially when it can be difficult to stop once it becomes a habit. Additionally, I would try to inform those around me how harmful drugs can be and that we should refrain from doing so. I would rather stick to my own values and avoid putting myself in a situation that could have serious consequences.
0: I respect that. Can we get some applause for Daniel right
1: Amazing.
0: There, right? Because Daniel is trusting his moral compass to lead him, but not only is he saying no, he's turning to his loved ones as well and saying, hey, I'm going to guide you away from this situation as well. Congratulations,
1: Daniel.
0: $150 worth of Yochi coming your way. Right now, back onto the playlist.
1: Here's Crash Adams' Good Side on

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3: 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Said Glenn Ong never.
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7: The 70 team mixes two core concepts. 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We don't only imagine the kind of person that will drive the car. 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We try to push boundaries in design to hopefully define what's next and build on what we believe is the future of car culture.
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9: Kiss 92, you're with Joshua Simon and Nat Ko. You know what's better than a regular cheeseburger?
10: A smash cheeseburger! That's right, you squish it! All the juices just spilling out.
9: When it is, you know, that grease just like sliding down all the way down to your elbows, like that's when you know it's a good burger.
11: And the difference is in the cooking style, right? Like it's literally smash and like press down. What does that do to the patty actually? Does it cook faster? Does it make the surface area bigger? I always wondered.
9: I think it gives it an extra crisp.
11: Oh.
9: You know, like when you smash, compared to like something that's like thick and juicy and you bite into it, it's all minced up, right? But when it's like squashed, like a pancake, and then you get that crisp.
11: Ooh, okay, so if this has gotten you really, really hungry, we've got a $150 dining voucher for you to grab some delicious smash burgers all the way at the Halal Corner. If you want to win this for yourself, WhatsApp over 88550920. Tell us, on which street can you find the Halal Corner? Good luck!

0: Shakira and Burna Boy with Day Day. I don't actually know the lyrics. I'm so sorry. I know the Waka Waka AA, and that's about it.
1: I'm proud of you.
0: I don't expect her to know like JJ Lin's lyrics. Come on now.
1: I know, come for me. Two songs.
0: Here with Joshua Simon and Nat Cole. Okay, we got to talk about the upgrades that SQSIA is giving its passengers when it comes to in-flight meals.
1: Mm-hmm. You know, actually, I'm the kind of passenger that gets very excited about in-flight meals. Before I fly, I will actually check my app like, hey, what is the alternative? What is the chicken and what is the beef, you know? Because I think a big part of it is, do I feel like I want to have rice or noodles today? So I want to give myself more options without having to ask the poor steward over there like, hey, sorry, can I ask, the chicken is with, is it with potato? Is it with noodles? Is it with rice? But SIA, they are revamping their entire menu, giving us a whole 100 different options. New and refreshed appetizers, main courses and desserts are being introduced across all cabin classes. So it's not just your business class, first class, economy as well. We're getting it.
0: What in the family mart is going on? Okay, like I am the kind who, I know I'm not alone in this, okay? When I fly, I don't eat on the flight.
1: Why?
0: I don't care whether it's from here to San Francisco to London, don't know how many hours, I will not eat on the flight. Let me tell you why.
1: Yes,
0: I've had situations where yes, I got really hungry and then I ordered the beef bolognese, okay, and then turbulence. And then it spills onto me and then I get even more nervous. Already I'm thinking about my life and then now I'm also thinking about whether or not this is going to spill onto me, okay? The second thing is, I'm the kind of person who when I finish eating a meal, I don't want to have like just the dishes lying around. I get very impatient with the cabin crew coming back to clear the utensils and stuff like that. Or if I want to use the washroom and I want to get up. But then there's all these meals around. I've also sat across people or right next to people who just like, wow, they eat to stuff their whole face and then there are crumbs dropping everywhere. So I just told myself, you know what? I will not eat on flights. And also the food is never that good. Like, they always like up the salt, right? Because you can't really taste much.
1: Yes, you're right. Because apparently your taste buds change once you're up in the air. But well, I tell you, every time they give the free bread and butter, right? Well, I'm super excited. Will you count me in?

0: on Kiss 92. It's Rosé with the new trick, and you're hanging out on the Owls with Joshua Simon and Natco.
1: Okay, circling back to Natco's wedding, right? So if you just tuned in, our dear Nat is now a married woman.
0: I am a wife.
1: Okay, and we announced it earlier on the show, and we managed to dig a little bit, get to know how it went. It wasn't a big elaborate ceremony. It was just the ROM, but I think you are going to do a big wedding ceremony, right? At least for the rest of us. Like, I'm glad you got married, you know, but just like how, you know, the funerals are for the living, I think weddings are for everyone else but the couple.
0: I guess so, because when I'm planning, I just have so many ideas. And while I think they're going to be enjoyable and so much fun, at the back of my head, I'm like, oh, so-and-so would enjoy this too. Like,
1: exactly.
0: Recently.
1: It's for us to celebrate you. You know what I mean?
0: You know, recently I had an idea. I want to hire a magician. I want a 30-minute magic show. I want to be cut in half.
1: Oh!
0: Isn't that fun?
1: In front of your father-in-law. That's what's going to be happening.
0: Yeah, and I want a piñata.
1: Okay.
0: Yeah, I want a piñata. I want an activity station.
1: Okay, so that one is happening later. We know many couples in Singapore do that, right? We do things very differently compared to the Hollywood movies when it comes to marriage. It isn't just, mwah, proposal, straight away, wedding altar, and then a Netflix special. In Singapore, it's you BTO first, ROM first, save up money for the wedding, and then if can afford, we go on vacation. But my question now, Nat, is about the guest list. Right? Are you going to invite everyone you know that's kind of nice to you, or are you going to go the intimate route? Because I've noticed, especially for us millennial generation, right, we're getting very, very tight with the guest list.
0: Yes.
1: Very, very selective. And to a point where I've even seen some friends be like, okay, maybe like 60 people, 50 people at the wedding. The rest of y'all come for the after party.
0: Right, yes, a lot of people actually do that. So from the advice I've gotten from many of my friends is that you have an invite list, but you tier everyone. So tier one, tier two, tier three, if you've got extra space, then you invite the next tier. Because you want to prioritize like the main group of friends and family first. And you know, if you have extra resources, extra money being pumped in, then you can invite the rest.
1: What tier am I?
0: Josh.
1: We will find out in just a bit. Right now, the Chainsmokers with the Coldplay on Something Just Like This on Kiss 92.

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8: For Singapore standards, it's going to be pretty chilly tonight. Lows of 25 degrees Celsius.
9: Now, an update on the haze situation across the island. The 24-hour PSI is looking rough. 106 in the north, 116 in the south, 150 in the central region, 134 in the east, and 139 in the west.
8: And looking forward to tomorrow, it's going to be thundery showers through most of the island. So if you're heading out, you know what to do. Take your umbrella with you.
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0: 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She's a

0: Otaku Attack.
1: This is the part of the show where we talk about all things anime and manga.
0: Are you trying to imitate me? I don't sound like that.
1: And Tokuhatsu, what are going on?
0: This is why you're not on Tier 1.
1: Oh, I'm so excited about this new anime that nobody else is watching but me.
2: That's right. This is the anime segment of our show. And usually Natco, like, she is the otaku in our group. Okay, but I have actually a question for you. Because in my group of friends, we were talking about shows that we often get peer pressure to watch. You know what I mean? Oh. It's the kind of show that everyone has watched, but then for some reason, you just have not watched. So like for me, I've not seen like How I Met Your Mother. I've never seen Breaking Bad. I've not seen Brooklyn Nine-Nine. Like these are like the American shows, right? When it comes to anime, is there a show that everyone's like, oh my gosh, Ned, how is it that you have not seen this show?
0: Oh, I'm going to be bashed for this because I have the title in my head right now, and this is such a good question.
2: Slam dunk.
0: It's actually Jujutsu Kaisen.
2: You have not
0: seen
2: Jujutsu?
0: Surprise, right? Okay, no, I have
2: seen
0: it.
2: I'm not even a big anime fan,
0: But you know of it because it's such a big name. It's like one of the top five anime of like this generation.
2: Yeah, it's like adjacent to your Demon Slayer and all that.
0: Yes, exactly. And I'm very surprised at myself as well. I have watched Jujutsu Kaisen. I've given season one a try like two times already. And it's the kind of universe that I would really like. Lots of fighting, there's magic, there's like demons and all that. So it's really down my alley.
2: It's more mature as well.
0: Yeah, so I don't know why I just can't get into it. I really don't understand why. So if you're talking about peer pressure, watch, and I've not watched this, all my friends are going to come for me. I have not watched Jujutsu Kaisen till the end.
2: Okay, we want to hear from you. What is the anime, okay, for all the fellow otakus? 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

0: 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It's the Owls on Kiss 92. 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
6: You're with Joshua, Simon, and Nat Ko. We know there are a lot of chuggy.
1: What is it? Chuggy? I thought it was chuggy. Wait. Because you chug it, right?
6: Gen Z. We have Dana Rizal here.
7: Okay, so I did research on it, okay? It's chuggy.
6: How you know?
7: Because I saw Lily talk about it.
6: Oh, because girls' generation, G, baby, chaji.
7: That's one way to look at it. But at the same time, right, Levi actually did this post because a lot of people are calling her Laufi or whatever pronunciation. And so she felt this and she understood it and she actually helped chaji out. She said chaji is the right way to say it.
6: Okay, so the popular bubble tea chain is opening more Heartland stores. Okay, yes, they already have a few. But I think when they first started off, it was so popular at Orchard Central. Right? Mm. People were queuing up there. But now they're saying, okay, if you are the kind who don't want to leave Jurong West one, we will open one here, open one there, across the island.
1: Yep, okay, so right now, they have 44 outlets, and some of their newest were opened at Pasir Ris Mall, Punggol Coast Mall, and Bedok Mall very, very recently. Sorry, Josh, I don't know about the West yet, but this is the news about the East. When I find out about the West, I tell you.
6: They've also adapted its menu over the years based on customer feedback. You know, Singapore is the land of the not-so-sweet place. Singapore was one of the first markets in Southeast Asia where the brand chaji introduced lighter non-dairy alternatives as well for their milk in their drinks. So the question that we're thinking though, when I hear this, you know, whenever businesses, you know, start to like open up more outlets everywhere, then will that then dilute the appeal of, you know, traveling all the way to this one place? You know, for example, like if you travel all the way for this one location, for this one thing, but now you can just go downstairs to your house and get, after a while, like, you feel like it's not special anymore, you know what I mean?
1: Yeah, I do think it does dilute the exclusivity of it because it's so convenient.
6: But at the same time, if you just want your chaji, you want it delivered to you fast also, that's also a good idea.
1: No, at the same time, I'm a firm believer of if you have something too often, right, you're not going to appreciate it anymore. It's not going to be special.
6: Right now, back onto the playlist, a song that Nat Ko can definitely relate to, Not Cute Anymore by Eyelid.

0: Sheriff Joshua Simon and our dramatic Al Nat Coe, and in her true Monica fashion, well,
1: dramatic,
0: true to her name, okay,
1: beautiful.
0: We learned earlier on that Nat, even though she's already a married woman, she did the ROM section. She's not actually had the wedding celebration yet, the ceremony. And we were talking about how the younger generation now, we're getting quite slim with our guest list, okay? Mm-hmm. We trim it down, keep it an intimate ceremony. And then for everyone else, the colleagues and everyone, y'all can come for the after party, right? Mm. Nat revealed that she has been advised to create a tier list when it comes to the people around her. Tier one, tier two, based on how important they are. So, am I on this
1: okay,
0: list?
1: So I'm going to ignore your question first, okay?
0: Keep us waiting, yeah?
1: Yeah, but I don't know. I always had this thinking of I should invite ignore the Paisei invites. Like, don't invite someone just because I feel Paisei about it. Like, I want to look back 20 years from now, and even if I'm not in contact with this person, I wouldn't regret that invite. So, aww. I think I'm trying to go from that point of view as well.
0: Yeah, because you also want to look at the photo and be like, yeah, this person, why is this person there? I have no choice. I invited there, no choice, right? Okay?
1: Yeah.
0: So, you know, you have your secondary school friends, you know, your care group friends. I don't know lah.
1: What? You think I have a lot of friends,
0: I
1: right?
0: Know, you know what I mean? Like your theater friends and everything. So where is the radio friends
1: okay,
0: on this?
1: So obviously, like Drew, Sean Rick, Shania and Kim, tier one.
0: Did we miss? Oh, me! Me?
1: Mm-hmm.
0: I'm also tier one?
1: I'll tell you later lah.

0: Kiss 92, all the great songs in one place. You're with Joshua Simon and Nat Koh. And on behalf of Singaporeans that consider Bangkok their second home, or Tokyo their second home, right? Always record numbers of tourists from Singapore going to these territories. It breaks our hearts, you know, to see the weather situation in both right now, from Bangkok's floods to what's happening in Tokyo as well.
1: Yeah, so if you know Singapore's rain has been annoying you lately, although I love it, Tokyo's might make you feel slightly better. So, but as in like when you hear about it, you feel better lah. So, central Tokyo has recorded 34 consecutive days of rain. So this is from August 27th till September 29th, the longest streak since records begin in the year 1888. That's insane. So it beats the previous record of 33 days that was actually set in the year 2019. So it has been very, very heavy rain. We're talking a little bit of flooding as well. 629 mm recorded.
0: You know, this is the time to really just check in on your friends. Like, if you've got pen pals, like I have had pen pals all my life, you know, like the Facebook era as well, making friends. And then you got friends who like travel overseas, you know, they start their lives elsewhere. I always like check in on them, like, how are things over there, you know? And it's not all of Bangkok that's like that. Different neighborhoods, for example, different parts of Tokyo's like that. Kyoto has those kind of areas as well. And then like looking at even landslides in Nepal, where like my dad goes to Nepal quite a bit for his job, you know? So we're all like checking in on one another. Just a reminder that life is precious, you know, and just because we're safe over here does not mean that we're like exempt from our role, right? Whether it comes to donating or just being aware of the state of the world and the things that we can do to make the world a safer place for all, okay? But yeah, maybe stay in Singapore this holiday season.
1: Choose your battle.

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3: For Singapore standards, it's going to be pretty chilly tonight, lows of 25 degrees Celsius.
4: Now, an update on the haze situation across the island. The 24-hour PSI is looking rough. 106 in the north, 116 in the south, 150 in the central region, 134 in the east, and 139 in the west.
3: And looking forward to tomorrow, it's going to be thundery showers through most of the island. So if you're heading out, you know what to do. Take your umbrella with you.
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the way to the party at the park. 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

0: yeah.
1: Troye Sivan from his upcoming new record, which I'm going to be hosting the listening party for. Friends with Troye. You're with Joshua Simon and Nat Koh. We're thinking of a title for this segment, but we covered this a while back, right? Shows that we hate watch. Mm-hmm. Shows that we know we are not going to enjoy it. They're not good edifying for your mind content, but we still watch. You know, like the Love Island kind of show, you know, where it's like, you're going to feel crap about yourself or you're just going to be judging other people, but you also cannot look away from the TV.
0: Yeah, okay, so when we think about reality TV, I think it's very easy to hate watch. But recently I hate watched something that was not reality TV. It was actually, this is on Netflix right now, The Lizzie Borden Story.
1: Oh, it's very popular. It's like in the top 10 or top 5 even, yeah.
0: Yeah, so Ryan Murphy.
1: I was just going to ask, right? Because he's been... I used to be a fan of Ryan Murphy. Like, I loved Scream Queens, Glee.
0: I love.
1: I was a big fan of the first three seasons of American Horror Story, specifically Coven, which I thought was great. Asylum.
0: I love that one. I love Asylum. Is fantastic.
1: But the Ryan Murphy shtick that I realized is that he comes up with shows that have very cool, like, log line, like a very cool concept on the surface. And he'll mishmash a whole bunch of references to pop culture and everything, which is what makes it so alluring. But then it never sticks the landing.
0: Yeah.
1: They end up just shocking you more than telling a really compelling story. And I felt with Dharma, as much as it was quite irresistible as a watch, I also felt like it kind of glorified the violence.
0: Yeah, right? I think that's the issue that I have with the Monster series. So yes, Dharma was the first installment of it. And then after that, they moved to the brothers as well. I forgot
1: Ed
0: their
1: Gein
0: names.
1: Ed Gein also.
0: Ed Gein as well. And then now it's Lizzie Borden. So I did want to give it a chance because I'm like, you know what? I want to see how this will be portrayed. But after the first episode, I'm like, gosh, why am I watching this? I don't like the idea, like what you said, Josh, about glorifying these criminals. Because
1: these real criminals.
0: Yes. Yeah, and I don't know. I actually did question myself and as an artist as well. Like, is it ethical to, you know, twist the stories that were actually true and fictionalize them and to kind of like give light to these criminals and make them look like heroes or give them a backstory that would make people go, oh,
1: yeah.
0: I don't think that's right.
1: I mean, I noticed it when on Twitter, right? I think when Dharma first came out and then going on Twitter, people are like, oh my gosh, you know, Jeffrey Dahmer's so hot. I'm like, what have we become as a society, right? Because they're watching these shows and the show, you know, helps you forget that this is a story of nonfiction. This is a real thing. And people's lives, you know, family members still alive.
0: Or give them a backstory that would make people go, oh,
1: yeah.
0: I don't.

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1: When I was 6 years old, I broke my leg.

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6: Kiss 92, all the great songs in one place. You've got one more hour with the Owls, Joshua, Simon, and Nat Coe. It's just going to be me talking for the next minute or so because Nat Coe is busy, tough life, busy replying to all the congratulations messages coming in about her wedding.
2: You're the worst, you know. You're really the worst there, Josh.
6: We've got Travis Scott from the new GTA soundtrack of Rhino on the playlist. Also, stunning new 4.5 out of 5 rating by, I think, Pitchfork or Rolling Stone for the new Carly Rae Jepsen record. 80s synth pop inspired record.
1: Oh, I like this one. It makes me feel like I'm at the Para Para machine.
6: What? Also, one of the first viral TikTok hits, taking us back to the pandemic. Wow, I say it like so happy.
1: Yeah.
6: Taking us back to that era, DOS Con Orange. But right now, winning video of the year last night at the VMAs, it's Taylor Swift from her 1989 record, Style, on Kiss 92.

0: Otaku Attack.
1: That's right, another dose of otaku-ness, where we cover all things anime, manga, but also like video game nerdy stuff. Can we do that real quick?
0: Yes.
1: The number one movie in cinemas right now is the new Resident Evil film by Zach Cregger. Okay, it's actually the highest grossing film right now from the franchise for its debut, and also the highest rated horror film of the year, beating out even Obsession and Backrooms. I love the new Resident Evil film, considering how video game movies don't have a good reputation, but people around seem to all agree, as much as the film is solid, the ending not so much.
0: Okay, but I do have a question though. As someone who doesn't game, you game, my partner games as well, like, if you are not into the lore, can you still watch it and enjoy it?
1: Easy, yeah. For sure. Like, I feel like with Resident Evil, if you actually get into the lore, it's so convoluted. There's so many stories and corporation, like Umbrella Corporation, all the twists and turns and characters. It can get very, very confusing. So that's why I think it was smart that Zach Cregger decided to tell a separate story away from the games whatsoever. So he decided, you know, like when you're playing a game like Resident Evil, you're going around, you know, killing zombies, you're a police officer like Leon Kennedy, for example, you'll chance upon sometimes a dead body of a random person, right, holding on to something, or you pick up a voice note or a message that this person wrote. So it gives you a glimpse of who they were before they died or they turned into a zombie. So he basically made a film about one of these characters. Like, one of those like NPC passerbys that would exist in the world but wouldn't be the main character.
0: Right.
1: And now there is this theory that even though we didn't like the ending of the new Resident Evil movie, I'm not going to spoil it for you, but people are saying that, hey, it's a bit unsatisfying. So it could actually be an Easter egg, because it could be a bad ending. Because when you play a video game, like a Resident Evil video game, sometimes there are multiple endings.
0: Okay.
1: And if you never do the right thing, you end up with a bad ending.
0: Okay.
1: So this could actually be a super gamer sort of term, where the ending that all of us got as a viewer is the bad ending for this character.
0: If this is some meta thing, yeah, I would have never thought of it from that point of view. Amazing.
1: So brilliant. Okay, go catch it, Resident Evil in cinemas right now. Back onto the playlist.
0: Here's Avril Lavigne, When You're Gone, on KISS 92.

0: Travis Scott from the new GTA 6 soundtrack with Rhino. You're with Joshua Simon and Natco. This is for the late night owl that's just like us. If you are a parent, I really don't like the word parent.
1: Why? Is it cringe?
0: Yeah, it's just parent.
1: Okay, yeah.
0: Because I used to get annoyed at people who call themselves parents, but then you meet their kids and it's actually a cat and dog or a bird or something like that. Mm. But now that I have a puppy, she really is my daughter, you know.
1: Little August!
0: And I want to believe there are some parallels between raising a puppy and raising a child, because it really is really draining.
1: Right.
0: And if anything, I have a lot of respect for my parents. I have a lot of respect for my friends who have become parents, who are raising babies as well. I'm like, I don't know how y'all do it, because here I am, I can't even raise this puppy, right?
1: Mm-hmm.
0: And there's so much money that I'm spending on medication, on toys, and I'm learning so much watching all this content. And it's great that we have a lot of stuff out there, but I just want to announce I'm so happy. My puppy made a perfect poop today.
1: Yay!
0: I cannot believe that this is something I'm rejoicing. This is my life right now, okay? Because if you've ever raised a puppy or a pet or whatever, like, you learn a lot about their health based on their poo.
1: Okay, a question over here. As somebody who does not have a pet, what do you mean the perfect poo? Like, she learned how to poo at the right spot, or is her poo looking right?
0: That and that.
1: Wow.
0: Okay, she learned to do it at where she's supposed to be using the toilet.
1: Uh-huh.
0: Okay, and it was a beautifully formed solid one. Okay, and let me tell you, it is true about humans as well. We learn a lot about our gut health from our poo, okay? So, like, no jokes on that. This is serious, this health that we're talking about right now. Same thing for our pets. So my poor girl, she's been taking deworming medication, okay, because she's been having worms, okay?
1: Aww.
0: So she's been taking medication and her stools have not been great. I have to constantly clean. So today, when I saw the perfectly shaped one, I was so happy. I was
1: rejoiced.
0: Oh my goodness, I'm so relieved. I tell you, as a parent, that's all I want. The perfect poo.
1: After how many weeks of, like, stress?
0: Yeah, Imagine Dragons right now, Believer on Kiss 92.

0: 92.
1: Okay, I think it's time to wrap this up. 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It's Charmaine Pois on the Kiss Cafe. That's a wrap.
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0: Don't do it. It's SZA with Snooze on Kiss 92. Especially if you're working night shift like us, okay? Mm-hmm. But I think you deserve a treat. You know, go to the vending machine now.
1: I love vending machines.
0: And if you're a driver, go to a nearby petrol kiosk and pick yourself up some snack that you have not had in a while.
1: Or 24-hour kopitiam.
0: Yes, there are quite a few supper spots. I'm sure you know them. You know, yeah. I think you deserve a little perk you up, you know, before the second half of the week kicks in a couple of minutes. But also just a reminder, you know, like we've been reporting about the haze situation, the numbers are not great, right? So if, like yesterday we were talking about, you know, many of us are going to the gym indoors now compared to working out. But we know there are people who like to jog at night. Don't do it. Don't do it.
1: Like, I was on the way home last night and I was so shocked at like how obvious the haze is at night.
0: Oh, but also I was reminded about this, okay, by Juliana. She told me never just rely on the visibility.
1: Okay.

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1: Hey Singapore, it's PJ Butter from the official World Charts. 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
1: Oh snap! Oh snap! Oh snap! Oh snap! Oh snap! Oh snap! Oh snap! Oh snap! Oh snap! Oh snap! Oh snap! Oh snap! Oh snap! Oh snap! Oh snap! Oh snap! Oh snap! Oh snap! Oh snap! Oh snap! Oh snap! Oh snap! Oh snap! Oh snap! Oh snap! Oh snap! Oh snap! Oh snap! Oh snap! Oh snap! Oh snap! Oh snap! Oh snap! Oh snap! Oh snap! Oh snap! Oh snap! Oh snap! Oh snap! Oh snap! Oh snap! Oh snap! Oh snap! Oh snap! Oh snap! Oh snap! Oh snap! Oh snap! Oh snap! Oh snap! Oh snap! Oh snap! Oh snap! Oh snap! Oh snap! Oh snap! Oh snap! Oh snap! Oh snap! Oh snap! Oh snap! Oh snap! Oh snap!

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1: 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Miley Cyrus, Let's Get Married.
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1: Teddy Swims, Perfect.

Waking up, she yawning. Good love in the morning. Get on top, my I pleasure you for the moment. This don't come with no warranty. You want it, but

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2: Good morning, I'm Joshua Vong, and these are your news headlines. Bus and train fares will rise by 7% from December 26, driven largely by higher energy costs linked to the Middle East conflict. Each journey will cost 12 to 13 cents more for adult commuters and 5 cents more for seniors, students and people with disabilities. Cash fares will rise by 20% for adults and 10% for concessionary commuters. There will be no increase for monthly travel passes and those under the Workfare Transport Concession Scheme. The Public Transport Council says the 7% increase is less than half the maximum allowed under its fare formula. Meanwhile, the Transport Ministry says eligibility for public transport vouchers will widen this year to households with per capita income of up to $2,100 from $1,800 previously. This means about 60,000 more households will qualify for the support. The value of the vouchers will also increase from $60 to $80 per household. Households that received vouchers last year and still qualify will automatically receive them from the end of December. Others can apply online or at community centres and clubs from early next year. Loh Kien Yew has created Singapore sports history by becoming the first Singaporean shuttler to win an individual medal at the Asian Games. The world number 13 battled hard against his arch-rival Kunlavut Vittison, but just could not get the better of his Thai opponent. Loh eventually lost 21-12, 21-16 to the newly crowned world number 1, who became Thailand's first Asian Games men's singles champion. However, Loh's silver makes him the first Singapore shuttler to win an Asiad individual medal. He also beat world number 1 Jonathan Christie in the quarterfinals. The last time Singapore won a badminton medal was at the 2006 Games, where the women's team took a bronze. Two people accused of abusing their domestic workers in separate cases have been charged with assault. Court documents allege the two victims were assaulted repeatedly, including being slapped, kicked, and hit with household objects. 76-year-old Tay Siok Keng faces 13 charges, including 10 counts of assault. Separately, 40-year-old Muhammad Azwan Sohaimi faces 3 assault charges. Each assault charge involving a domestic worker carries a maximum penalty of 6 years in jail, a $10,000 fine, or both. And finally, people with physical or hearing impairments will be able to bring assistance dogs into eateries from November 1st, expanding the support beyond the visually impaired. Authorities say these dogs will be allowed in dining areas and toilets at licensed retail food businesses. They must be leashed, kept under control, and prevented from causing a nuisance or damage. They also cannot be fed on the premises, except at pet cafes. Assistance dogs usually wear a harness, vest, or other equipment, displaying the words service dog or working dog.
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2: Starting in football, Spain have beaten Croatia 4-1 to maintain their perfect start to the UEFA Nations League, with Lamine Yamal scoring twice and providing an assist. Yamal opened the scoring after just 2 minutes in Seville, before Croatia equalised in the 28th minute. Spain responded just 3 minutes later, with Marc Pubil leading them back in front. Yamal then scored his second in the 63rd minute, before Nico Williams completed the 4-1 victory in the 89th. The result leaves the world champions top of League A Group 3, with 6 points from 2 matches. Elsewhere in the group, England recorded their first Nations League win, beating 10-man Czechia 2-0. Anthony Gordon opened the scoring 2 minutes after half-time, before Harry Kane added the second with 20 minutes remaining. Czechia had Pavel Schultz sent off in the 25th minute. In League B, Switzerland beat 10-man Scotland 3-0, while Slovakia defeated Kazakhstan 2-1 in League C. Staying with football, Egypt, Morocco and Senegal picked up away wins in Africa Cup of Nations qualifying, while Algeria fought back from 2 goals down to draw with Burundi. Egypt recorded the biggest win, beating South Sudan 5-0 in Group B. Morocco won 2-0 away to Lesotho and now lead Group A. Senegal claimed a 1-0 victory over Ethiopia, their first win after opening with a draw against Mozambique. Algeria recovered from 2-0 down after just 12 minutes to draw 2-2 with Burundi in Group I. The qualifiers will determine places at the 2027 finals in Kenya, Tanzania and Uganda. And that's your sports update. I'm Joshua Vaughn.
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3: All right, mostly clear skies today, says the Met Service, but the air quality is still at the unhealthy range, okay, of 124. Temperatures today, 26 to 31 degrees.
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7: An early morning situation on the BKE. This is in the direction of Woodlands. An accident has been reported at the entrance to Dairy Farm Road. If you do see anything else, let us know. 8855-0920.
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3: 8 minutes past 6 o'clock. Good morning. It is Angel and the bro. Woo! Timo. Big Brother Glenn, however, is not with us today. He sets off for Bangkok. In fact, right now, if he's not on a plane, he's probably in the business class lounge doing the Glenn. Do you know what the Glenn is?
7: Yes, drinking bubbles out, and when I say bubbles, not beer, like bubbles, champagne, out of a beer glass.
3: That's right. Yeah. So now, you know, every time, you know, I happen to be in the lounge, that's exactly what I do as well. And I think we're going to turn this into a thing, okay? Henceforth, I shall be known as the Glenong.
7: I think the Glen has a better ring to it. Yeah.
3: Okay. All right, the Glen.
7: I think the Glen has many the Glens.
3: That is true.
7: You know, and we might go through them as when he's away, which is now. I think his flight is at 10. So either he's just getting out of bed or he's still asleep.
3: Well, what makes you think he hasn't started drinking already?
7: No. He's
3: really?
7: Not, he's
3: That'd
7: not
3: be too much?
7: He's not an alcoholic.
3: Of course not.
7: All right. No more mental math calculations when you're shopping to see which is the better deal. You know, sometimes you calculate, you're like, okay, is this 100, this 100 grams versus this 100 grams, which is a better deal, right? Mm. Well, grocery shopping has just been made easier. That story out of the Straits Times up next.
3: All right. Coming up in just a while, music from Gym Class Heroes. But kicking off the Big Show today, this is Chapel Row. Hot to go on KISS 92.

0: Kiss 92, all the great songs in one place. Gym Class Heroes with Stereo at about 6:16. Today is a pretty big day for the kiddos because 30th of September. Today is the 30th, mm-hmm. right? Yeah. Okay. Well, it's Higher Mother Tongue Languages paper for the PSLE and the O-level. There's something going on as well. There's the Science Practicals, which is happening from today all the way till October the 13th.
1: Okay. So don't blow any labs up, okay? Because that's a practical, right? They have to go into the labs and then do all that stuff that they do during science. Anyway, good luck. All the best. You will be great. This story out of the Straits Times. Now, you know, when it comes to shopping in a supermarket, I don't know if you do this, but I sometimes do this. I try to see what the best deal is for a particular product that I'm trying to buy. Say I'm buying like basmati rice or something. And I'm like, okay, this is per 100 grams. This is, say, 50 cents, and this per 100 grams is 75 cents. Okay, I'm going with the 50 cents. But you got to do that calculation, right?
0: You like to take your time in the supermarket, don't you?
1: I love taking my time.
0: That's the difference,
1: shopping.
0: I feel, between guys and girls. Ladies will browse. They'll take their time. Guys is like, I know what I want. I'm going in. I'm just grabbing it, and I'm getting out of there.
1: I beg to differ. My husband loves grocery shopping, and we love taking our time doing it. We love it. Yeah, it's a whole thing. Anyway, shopping for groceries just got a whole lot easier for you, me, and me. Now, starting tomorrow, Singapore's unit pricing pilot is expanding. So that means places like Don Don Donki and Redmart and other major online stores will start displaying the exact cost per 100 grams or per kilogram right on the label. So no more doing mental math online trying to figure out if that mega pack of snacks or that bottle of sauce is actually a better deal. They're adding everyday staples like milk, flour, butter and sauces to the list so that you can spot the true bargains right away, whether you're pushing a cart or tapping on your phone. So it's going to be in the aisles, along the aisles, as well as online.
0: Okay.
1: So I think that's really handy. Yeah.
0: One more suggestion, okay? And I find myself having to remind myself to do this nowadays. Sometimes just try and do the mental sums. Don't just always rely on your calculator.
1: I totally agree.
0: Because these days, I cannot math. You know, even something as simple as, 32 plus 41, right? I'm so used to reaching for my calculator.
1: 73.
0: Because, well done, Angel. Yeah. and stuff like that, it really, it makes your mind lazy after a while, you know, especially when it comes to working stuff out, because you become so reliant on your calculator. Sometimes just sit there for a little bit, a few seconds, and think it through.
1: And you know what that does for you, right? It actually keeps dementia at bay. It's actually proven. So keep that mind busy, do those puzzles, because mental math is like a puzzle. And happy shopping.
0: There you go. Coming up in just a little bit, Angel with her entertainment news. For now, though, it is 6:19.
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1: On the PIE towards Tuas after Changi South Avenue 3, please avoid lanes 2 and 3. An obstacle has been spotted. Also on the BKE towards Woodlands at the entrance to Dairy Farm Road. 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Stay safe.
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2: Are you not entertained?
3: Okay, first up, Tom Cruise turned his beauty prosthetic routine into a pit stop. Now, to play eccentric Texas oil tycoon Digger Rockwell in Digger, which premieres tomorrow in Singapore, Cruise managed to slash his daily six-hour prosthetic routine down to just under 1 hour. Using a chalkboard and stopwatches, he actually drilled his team like a Formula One pit crew to maximize his sleep on 12-hour shooting days. And you have to realize, he's also shooting Mission Impossible 1000 at the same time.
4: Wow.
3: You know, so he had to cut that down.
4: You know, I was just taking a look at the trailer, right? He looks so different. It's almost unrecognizable, but it does look like it's going to be a pretty interesting movie.
3: So it opens tomorrow in theaters. Now, over in music news, Dolly Parton's estate has been granted a temporary restraining order against her former head of security and nephew, Brian Seaver, following allegations of violent threats and extortion amid an estate dispute.
4: Oh, dear.
3: And finally, Netflix has released a trailer about the life of everyone's favorite friend, titled The One About Matthew Perry. Now, this premieres October 27th. The three-part documentary features unseen family footage and the first on-camera interview with his sister, Mia. I watched the trailer. It is sad, but if you're a fan, do catch it on October 27th.
4: You know, there are a lot of parallels that can be made, you know, between Matthew Perry and the late Robin Williams as well, right?
3: Because
4: halfway through his book, such a funny, creative person, but also such a tragic soul as well.
3: So, so sad and lonely. Well, that's your quick look at Hollywood. Back to the music.
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3: He made his feature film debut alongside his older brother, Macaulay, in Home Alone and found a career resurgence as Roman Roy in Succession, for which he won the Primetime Emmy Award for Outstanding Lead Actor in a Drama Series. Kieran Kyle Culkin turns 44 today. It's the 30th of September.
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3: If you're traveling down the CTE heading towards the AYE, do look out for an obstacle at the exit to PIE Tuas. Not quite sure what has fallen, but avoid a couple of lanes if you can. And also on the TPE towards the PIE after Elias Road, a vehicle's broken down. Now elsewhere on the PIE heading towards Tuas, another obstacle after Changi South Avenue 3. Avoid lanes 2 and 3. Let me know what's going on out there. 8855-0920.
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8: Good morning, I'm Joshua Vong, and these are your news headlines. Bus and train fares will rise by 7% from December 26, driven largely by higher energy costs linked to the Middle East conflict. Each journey will cost 12 to 13 cents more for adult commuters, and 5 cents more for seniors, students, and people with disabilities. Cash fares will rise by 20% for adults and 10% for concessionary commuters. There will be no increase for monthly travel passes and those under the Workfare Transport Concession Scheme. The Public Transport Council says the 7% increase is less than half the maximum allowed under its fare formula. Meanwhile, the Transport Ministry says eligibility for public transport vouchers will widen this year to households with per capita income of up to $2,100 from $1,800 previously. This means about 60,000 more households will qualify for the support. The value of the vouchers will also increase from $60 to $80 per household. Households that received vouchers last year and still qualify will automatically receive them from the end of December. Others can apply online or at community centres and clubs from early next year. Loh Kien Yew has created Singapore sports history by becoming the first Singaporean shuttler to win an individual medal at the Asian Games. The world number 13 battled hard against his arch-rival Kunlavut Vittison, but just could not get the better of his Thai opponent. Loh eventually lost 21-12, 21-16 to the newly crowned world number 1, who became Thailand's first Asian Games men's singles champion. However, Loh's silver makes him the first Singapore shuttler to win an Asiad individual medal. He also beat world number 1 Jonathan Christie in the quarterfinals. The last time Singapore won a badminton medal was at the 2006 Games, where the women's team took a bronze. Two people accused of abusing their domestic workers in separate cases have been charged with assault. Court documents allege the two victims were assaulted repeatedly, including being slapped, kicked, and hit with household objects. 76-year-old Tae Seok Keng faces 13 charges, including 10 counts of assault. Separately, 40-year-old Muhammad Azwan Sohaimi faces 3 assault charges. Each assault charge involving a domestic worker carries a maximum penalty of 6 years in jail, a $10,000 fine, or both. And finally, people with physical or hearing impairments will be able to bring assistance dogs into eateries from November 1st, expanding the support beyond the visually impaired. Authorities say these dogs will be allowed in dining areas and toilets at licensed retail food businesses. They must be leashed, kept under control, and prevented from causing a nuisance or damage. They also cannot be fed on the premises, except at pet cafes. Assistance dogs usually wear a harness, vest, or other equipment, displaying the words service dog or working dog.
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0: Good morning and happy midweek. You know, I hope you realize that every day is a fresh start for you. That every sunrise is a new chapter in your life just waiting to be written. So how will your day play out today? Well, that's totally up to you. Kiss loves you. XOXO.
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4: Time machine set for September 30th, and what happened on this day in history? First up, like a tale right out of a horror novel, this one features the infamous Jack the Ripper. On this day in 1888, London was rocked by the infamous double event when two victims were killed in Whitechapel by Jack the Ripper within less than an hour of each other, heightening history's greatest unsolved mysteries. Next, in TV history, it was today in 1960... The Flintstones debuted as the world's very first primetime animated sitcom, introducing the world to Fred, Wilma, and Yabba Dabba Doo. And finally, closer to home, September 30th, 1965 sees a major political shift in Jakarta, marking the turning point that effectively brought an end to Indonesia's Konfrontasi campaign and easing years of cross-border military tensions for Singapore. And that's your September 30th edition of Today, But Not Today.
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5: It's your boy Sean Rick, who the food owl, with what you didn't know about Kopi O. Why does it have that signature burnt kick? 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This creates a dark, oily, caramelized coating that gives our coffee that robust aroma that defines our breakfast beverage. 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
4: Partly cloudy today with a chance of rain, small as it may be, at about 3 p.m. Temperatures 26 to 31 degrees.
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8: On the BKE towards the PIE, look out for a vehicle that stalled right before the SLE. Also in the MCE tunnel towards the AYE, a broken down vehicle after Central Boulevard. On the KPE towards the ECP, yet another vehicle having trouble after Tampines Road. Same situation on the TPE towards the PIE after Elias Road. And on the CTE towards the AYE, an obstacle at the exit to PIE Tuas. If I've missed anything, you can always fill us in, 8855-0920.
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0: Kiss 92, all the great songs in one place. Louis Capaldi with Wish You the Best, and we're wishing the best to all the young ones taking their exams today.
1: Yes.
0: Yeah. And remember, just go in there, do your best. After that, don't think about it anymore. In fact, the only thing you should be thinking about is your next exam.
1: Okay? Take a deep breath.
0: Yes.
1: All will be fine.
0: There you go. Coming up in just a while, we get some breakfast bingo, but first...
2: I'm an idiot!
3: Grimes!
4: Biggest photos!
0: Yeah. Nothing makes you feel clever like comparing yourself to Bodos.
1: Cleverer?
0: Yes.
1: Okay.
0: Just a little bit. Back in 2021, there was a 19-year-old in Arizona who was found lying by the roadside. This 19-year-old was gagged.
1: Oh.
0: Okay, hands tied behind the back. Police rushed in. They found a kidnapping victim. Okay.
1: Okay.
0: Now, this young man, when he was finally saved by the cops, I mean, he told them, you know, that two masked men had snatched him. They knocked him out, drove him to the ground, demanded to know where his father had buried a fortune in the desert. Mm. And the police were just taking all this down, you know. Mm. But while they were taking their notes,
1: something
0: they suspected, just didn't add up. It's like so wild and wacky, your story. Yeah, your phone cameras, they checked, phone records, hospital files, nothing seemed to add up. And then he finally admitted, okay, the whole thing was fake. It was a hoax. There was no masked men. There were no kidnappers. This guy staged the kidnapping himself just to get out of work. He didn't want to go on a shift at the tire shop that day, so he made up a story so that he would not get into trouble.
1: So he tied himself up, assuming, or maybe got a friend to do it, lay on the road and just prayed for someone to come along and save him just so that he could skip work. Why didn't he just go to the doctor and get an MC?
0: Yeah, or just gang.
1: Yeah, I'm just not turn up. There you go. Call in.
0: There
1: wow.
0: You go.
1: Yeah.
0: Well, that's why he is one of crime's biggest Bodos.
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1: Today's word of the day is smithereens. This is a plural noun that means small broken pieces or tiny bits. So used in a sentence, it may sound like this. The vase was smashed to smithereens. That's your word of the day. It's the last day of September.
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1: On the BKE towards the PIE, a stationary vehicle before the SLE. Also in the MCE tunnel towards the AYE, a vehicle's broken down after Central Boulevard. And on the TPE towards the PIE, a broken down vehicle after Elias Road. And the same situation on the KPE, a broken down vehicle heading towards the ECP after Tampines Road. Wherever you are this Wednesday morning, stay safe.
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4: I look up from the ground to see your sad and teary eyes. You look away from me and I see there's something you're trying to hide, and I reach for you.

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1: Bingo.
0: For Tim's.
2: Bingo.
0: Breakfast.
2: Bingo.
0: Bingo.
3: All right, on the line right now, we got Daddy Chester bringing his little girl Rachel to school. And Rachel, not sitting for her PSLE, she is just 1 year older than my boy Charlie. I think they would make great friends, don't you think, Chester?
4: Yeah.
3: Okay, one day we arrange play date. Okay, but in the meantime, something else to play. We have breakfast bingo, 5 words, each starting with letters B-I-N-G-O. Are you ready?
4: Yeah, we are.
3: Okay, your time starts now. B. Wait, let's start the counter again. I lost my pitch. Okay,
5: hang on.
3: Okay, all right, let's start the counter now. B, the person you report to at work.
4: Boss.
3: Ah, I, another word for annoy.
5: Like little siblings are very, very what?
4: Help.
5: Irritating.
3: N, when you have no feeling or sensation.
4: Neutral?
5: Nope. Pins and needles, you know, you sit on your hands too long, you sit on your bum too long, what do you get? Numb.
4: Numb.
3: G, to give an answer without having all the facts.
4: Guess.
3: That's right. And final one. O, a fruit that is orange in color.
4: Orange.
5: It's not so easy, right? I'm sure you guys play along every day, but once you're on in the hot seat, it becomes a little bit more difficult. Don't you agree?
4: Oh, sure, yeah.
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7: Traffic.
5: Okay, let's take a look at what's happening out there. If you're on the BKE heading towards the PIE, a broken down vehicle has been spotted at the exit to PIE Changi. Also in the CTE tunnel, not a great spot to have an accident. This is at the exit to Havelock Road. Elsewhere, it's peak hour traffic all over the place. So wherever you are, stay safe.
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11: 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Mm, mm, mm.

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2: On the BKE tour, it's a PIE at the PIE Changi exit, a broken down vehicle. Also in the CTE tunnel, if you're heading down that stretch, maybe you want to, you know, veer out and catch a different route because there is an accident heading towards the AYE at the exit to Havelock Road. 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
5: Good morning, I'm Joshua Vong, and these are your news headlines. More young people were arrested in Singapore last year. The Ministry of Social and Family Development says 3,117 people under the age of 21 were nabbed in 2025, compared with 2,627 in the year before. This is an increase of almost 20%. The rise was largely driven by increased cheating and related offences, such as acting as scam mules. These made up around 1 in 3 youth offenders. The drug offending rate for youth remained stable at 0.5 per 1,000 youth. Overall, the youth offending rate rose from 4.8 to 5.6 per 1,000 youth, slightly below the 2021 peak of 5.8. Singapore's fourth egg farm will begin production in 2028, 4 years later than originally planned. This was after the original site was deemed too small to meet biosecurity requirements. Owner ISE Foods Holding, Japan's top egg producer, says the delay also allowed more time to manage higher construction costs. Domo Farm will now occupy a new 15-hectare site in Lim Chu Kang. It aims to produce around 380 million eggs a year initially, more than half the 736 million eggs produced by Singapore's three existing egg farms last year. Singapore stocks ended lower on Tuesday. The Straits Times Index fell 0.3% to 5,714 points. DFI Retail Group led the gainers, rising 1.3% to $3.24 US. Hong Kong Land was the worst performer, falling 6% to $8.02 US. Local banks ended mixed. DBS rose 0.4% to $78.38. UOB gained 0.1% to $43.32, while OCBC fell 0.2% to $32.16. Across the broader market, gainers trailed losers 236 to 298. In Thailand, severe urban flooding across central Bangkok has plunged the capital's restaurant industry into a critical liquidity crisis. Operators are reporting revenue losses of up to 80% as commuting chaos deters diners and crippling supply chain bottlenecks push up produce prices. Restaurant industry officials say small and medium-sized businesses are under severe financial strain. This is because their fixed operational costs, such as staff salaries, rent and utility bills, remain unchanged despite the sudden collapse in sales. They warn that if the disruption drags on for a full month, it could lead to temporary business closures and staff layoffs across the sector. And finally, Manchester City have been found guilty of serious breaches of the Premier League's financial rules over 9 seasons. An independent commission found the club used sham commercial contracts and other schemes to make its finances appear healthier than they were. The Premier League says the schemes inflated City's revenues and reduced its costs by more than £900 million. The breaches covered the 2009-10 and 2017-18 seasons. City deny any wrongdoing and say they are disappointed and surprised by the findings. The club insists the findings contain significant legal and factual errors and will appeal against the decision.
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0: Angels Wellness Wednesday.
1: So here's a little midweek boost for your social battery. You know, when it comes to friendships, we're often told it's about quality over quantity, right?
2: Absolutely.
1: A few close friends over a huge circle of acquaintances. Which would your choice be?
2: I guess when I was younger, it was always like, especially with like Facebook and Friendster and things like that.
1: The more you have,
2: the more popular you look. But as you get older, no, I would rather just dedicate my time and bandwidth to just a small circle of close friends.
1: But a new global study has just revealed that we don't actually have to pick between the two.
2: Really?
1: How awesome is that? Yeah, researchers discovered that most people naturally crave both a wide network of casual friends and deep emotional closeness. Better yet, that craving for deeper intimacy acts like a friendly internal alarm system, telling you when it's time to reach out and reconnect before loneliness creeps in. So whether you're grabbing a coffee with a close confidant or saying a quick hi to a casual buddy, every connection counts. Mm. So if someone comes to mind today, just go ahead and text them and ask them how they are and really take time to listen to their answer.
2: You know, I feel like all these people who want both, right? Best of both worlds, right? Mm-hmm. Clearly not parents, because if you're a parent, you got no energy for so many people.
1: Oh my gosh. Okay, if you want to read that article, it's up on our Facebook page, Kiss 92FM.
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0: Kiss 92 weather.
2: All right, Met Service say partly cloudy, although I question that. Is it really cloudy or is it just hazy? Huh? 122 is where your air quality index is at, putting us in the unhealthy range today. Temperatures currently at 26 degrees.
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1: Glenn has a word for that. It's clazy.
2: I like it. Clazy.
1: All right. On the BKE tour, it's a PIE. A vehicle's broken down at the exit to Changi and also in the CTE tunnel. That accident situation still seems to be there at the exit to Havelock Road. Other than that, it's peak hour, well, rush hour traffic all over the place. So if you have any news for us, it's 8855-0920.
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1: It's time for Tim's Impossible Question.
2: Okie dokie. Shalini, Susan, I have high expectations for you. You fit in this category, right? You're a Gen Z?
3: Yes.
2: Okay, all right. So, according to research, one industry has lost $830 billion in the last 4 years because Gen Zs do not do this as much as previous generations. What is it that they do not do? We'll start with Angel.
4: They've lost money, you said?
2: They've lost $830 billion in 4 years, this industry.
4: I'm going to have to say music.
2: Music.
4: Yeah.
2: So you think Gen Zs don't listen to music as much anymore?
4: Not the same way that we used to listen to it.
2: Okay.
4: Yeah.
2: All right. Shalini, Susan. One industry has lost $830 billion in 4 years because Gen Zs don't do this as much. What is it that they don't do?
3: I want to say F&B because they don't cook as much.
4: Oh, wait. And do we get another guess?
2: Okay, go for it. Go for it.
4: The movie industry.
2: No.
4: Oh.
2: All right.
4: You get to go again.
2: Okay, Shalini.
4: Because there are only two of us here.
3: Yeah.
2: You know, I think you should, you know.
4: Think about it.
2: Keep to the same vein as your previous one.
3: Alcohol industry.
2: Ding, ding, ding.
4: Ding, ding, yes.
2: The alcohol industry has lost $830 billion in the last 4 years because the Gen Zs just don't drink anymore.
4: Don't worry. Glenn will make up for it in Bangkok.
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11: The 70T mixes two core concepts. 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